Hold on. 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

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That's Don Tolliver right there with E85. And on the way, the entertainment check-in, the Migos. I got it coming right now. Vanity Rose, anywhere. Keep it locked on your number one party station, The Box. Yeah.

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Real. Every barber's a part of the murder wrath. Call Peter, them people chopping a bird in half. 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

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That's 50 Cent right there with No One Told Us. 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
1: Where you at?
0: At the house with it, watching Santa's.
1: Who you with?
0: On the couch with my favorite Santa. I was about to, but you convinced us. Should I decorate her walls or log off to Pinterest? Never too late to meditate on emotional attachments. 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
1: I wasn't ready for that one.
2: Let's get it. Tito Cochino Radio, we're here. I just want to shout it out because I'm always talking about the energy drinks that I drink and everyone's always like, stop it. But you have your vices too, whatever. I want to shout out Red Bull because they have a new lime flavor. And it is delicious. It's very refreshing. It's very crisp. It almost tastes like a Sprite, but more limey.
3: Is that one sugar-free? Mm-hmm.
2: There is a sugar-free. Yeah, I've only had the sugar-free. And again, delicious. I just want to shout it out.
4: It's called not Sudachi Lime.
2: Yeah.
5: Ooh. If you want to get
2: it. You know what's funny? You see stuff online, and I realize how influenced we can be by that. And I feel like sometimes you forget. I saw someone post it, and they said, 4 out of 10. And for like a week, I would see it in the stores. I'm not getting it because I saw that Instagram.
4: Exactly.
2: That's crazy. And I was just like, you know what? I'm going to try it. Yeah. And then I tried it and I really liked it. So
4: just goes to show, don't just go by reviews.
2: Exactly.
5: I've been drinking the Salud energy packets, but I try to do it midday.
2: I've seen those. I haven't tried them.
5: Oh,
2: you
5: my
2: like
5: gosh.
2: It?
5: No, they're so good. And I don't feel jittery. And my mom told me that last week because my mom doesn't drink caffeine at all. And she's like, I had one last week and I could not sleep at all. She's like, but I did not feel jittery.
2: Well, that's good.
3: She's got no sleep. I would mention what I drink, but I'm not promoting anything for free.
2: Oh, damn. That's why you're not promoting anything. We have a lot to get to. We'll start with Serena, actually, who just ruined the movies for her 6-year-old son.
5: Oh, wow.
2: He no longer wants to go. What did she do? We'll talk all about it next.

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0: All right, so I want you to think about this for a second. What is an experience that you completely ruined for your kids? And then you can share it with us. We'll start with Serena because this just happened. It's so funny. You were prepping to take him to the movies for the new Super Mario movie, right?
1: Yes.
0: Mm-hmm. And what happened?
1: So my son doesn't really like the movies in general since he was a kid. But recently he's like, I want to go see it. I want to go. And he was all excited. So I got excited. I'm like, oh, yeah. And then we can go to Costco and we can get the hot dogs and we can go to the dollar store and we can get the snacks. And my husband's all for it too,
2: like sneaking
1: and
2: in the food.
1: Yes, and my son's like, but why? I'm like, because things are expensive. He's like, well, what if we get caught? I mean, we're not gonna get caught. He's like, but what if we do and then they arrest us? I'm like, okay, we're not gonna get caught, but if we do get caught, they're not gonna arrest us. He's like, I don't know. I'm like, it's fine, we'll buy popcorn there. Like,
3: yeah.
1: It's fine. He comes back like 10 minutes later. He's like, I don't want to go to the movies.
0: That's crazy. Like, you and your husband is thieves now.
1: I know. I'm like, what a good kid. We did a good job with him.
3: But don't you remember as a kid, I was always stressing out if we snuck in candy. I was worried I was going to get arrested.
1: I never stressed out. It was just normal.
0: I didn't care about sneaking in candy and stuff. But like my mom one time, she pulled out foil and had slices of pizza. And that felt really ghetto. And then like I remember we were watching the previews. And then right when it's like the one preview stopped and there's a moment of silence. Because you know like the green screen comes up first.
3: Yeah, yeah.
0: It's all quiet. And then out of nowhere, I just hear... And my mom opened a can of Coke. And I'm like,
3: That's smart.
0: That was embarrassing.
1: It's like you have to do it on a loud part where you're like,
0: timing it, waiting for the boom.
1: But it's like, I know you say it's ghetto, but at the same time, it's like, ghetto. Do I really have to pay $15 for a slice of pizza at the movie theater?
2: I mean, going to the movies is an
3: experience.
2: Yeah, it's experience, but it's like also like a, what's the thing called where you don't really go to it too many times because in. What's the word I'm looking for?
3: I don't know. Let's wait and see if you can figure it out. It's a 4-hour show.
2: It should be a luxury. It's a luxury to go to the movies. So if you don't have the money for it, stay home.
1: Well, you still want to have an experience. And he's still having an experience. And I'm buying him his little kids pack so he can get a little icy and his little popcorn.
0: He doesn't want the experience of jail, Serena.
3: Convicted felon.
0: Let's see. We have Maria on the line. And somehow she ruined the Little Mermaid for her daughter.
2: Oh, wow.
0: We're going to talk to her next.

0: So we're talking about how you ruined experiences for your kids. Sino Goncino Radio, Maria, talk to me.
1: My daughter, for her fifth birthday, she was very into Little Mermaid. Whole birthday, Little Mermaid, everything. And we got tickets to go see, like, the Disney on Ice. And one of our friends that worked for Disney got us a thing to go backstage to meet him, take pictures and everything. And we even hired a photographer, first kid.
0: So, oh, wow.
1: You know?
0: Yeah.
1: Yeah, we hired... Yeah, the first one we did it for, we hired a photographer to take a picture with Ariel, everything. We're told, go ahead and go back there, go back there. We get there, Ariel has no wig on.
2: Oh, got snatched up.
3: What'd your kid say?
1: She looked, just looked at me, Mommy, why? Why? And I'm like, give her a chance. She has to get ready, and she's all, forget it.
4: Oh, it's like, sucks. Oh, she's just transforming from Ursula. It's okay.
0: Oh, yeah. That would have been smart. Poor thing. I mean, yeah, just the entire experience ruined. That's like going to Disney and seeing Mickey without his head.
2: Yeah.
5: Coming up next.
0: Ooh, six signs that your partner is not loyal to you, even if they don't cheat. We will share them with you next.
2: That's a good one.

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0: All right, six signs that your partner is not loyal to you, even if they don't cheat. All right? Number one, they hide important parts of their life. If they keep you out of major areas of their world, that's called emotional disloyalty.
1: I agree, because you're supposed to be, like, a partnership.
0: Number two, they defend others before you. When someone disrespects you, they stay silent or they take the other person's side.
1: I feel like that's a big red flag. Yeah.
2: My wife does that. But I'm usually wrong.
3: Newsflash.
0: Number three, this one's just outlandish. They flirt with others just for fun.
2: I'm kind of flirty with like waitresses and stuff, but not
3: what?
2: Like in a
3: no,
2: creepy
3: you're not.
2: Way.
3: Matt, yeah, no, he's not. No, he's not.
2: She kind of like thinks it's hot in a weird way.
0: All right, number four. They downplay your feelings.

0: All right, and number six, and this kind of sounds like Matt based on what he said a while ago. Oh. They act single when you're not around. If they behave like they're unattached when you're not with them, the loyalty is already broken.
1: Well, that's different. Guys do that all
2: the
1: time.
2: I feel like I do that more than she does. I hope.
1: Yeah.
0: Why do you do it, though?
2: I mean, I don't do it in a disrespectful way, but, you know, if like I'm talking to a female and she's flirty, I'll flirt a little back, but, playful.
1: Yeah, like, I mean, work trips.
3: I don't like that.
0: But you just said if she did it, you wouldn't like it.
2: I don't know if I'd mind. Depends on what the guy looks like.
1: I mean, Matt does it all the time. I do, Tino. We all did it once. Remember at one time
3: I think if you're intentionally flirting while you're in a relationship, like, that's wrong.
2: What if it's an accidental flirt?
3: Okay, we'll explain.
0: Hold on, Serena. Nicasio just told you that all three of us hooked up once, and you don't even care. You don't even care a little?
3: Oh, I didn't even hear
0: you
3: that.
0: You don't even care a little?
1: I like to feel I don't want it.
2: That was in Jamaica.
0: Let's talk the Michael movie. Nicasio saw it, said it was phenomenal. I just went and saw it. I want to talk about it again because it's such a good movie. It deserves to be talked about. We'll recap it next.

0: So if you're looking for something to do this weekend, go watch the Michael Jackson biopic, Michael. Mm. Oh my God, it's so good. And I recommend watching it at IMAX, not just because the screen is so huge, but because the sound with IMAX is so next level. You feel like I sat in the very top row, right next to the big speakers.
1: Oh,
0: I felt like I was in the studio when Michael was creating the music. I felt like I was at the concert.

0: concert when it was going on. Man, that kid that plays Michael, it's his... Michael was his uncle, right?
1: Yeah, I believe so.
0: Because it's his brother's son.
1: Yes.
0: I think Jermaine's son? Jafar Jackson deserves every award you can get. You don't... You think you're watching Michael.
1: I wonder how long he prepared for it.
0: 2 years.
1: Oh, dang.
2: His whole life. If his uncle was his idol, right? It's probably just, impersonating him.
0: Oh, my God, bro. They do such a phenomenal job. Every single person, not even just him, everyone is in it. Nia Long plays Michael's mom. She just does a phenomenal job. Deion Cole's in it randomly. Shout out to Deion Cole. He's just one of the biggest comedians in the game right now. And he played Don King in such a way where it's like there's a scene where Don King and Michael's dad, it's almost like two devils meeting to talk about like this their plan for destruction. And oh my God, it's so good.
1: Did Michael's mom die when he was young? I don't really know her story.
0: No. I think she's still alive.
1: Oh, wow.
0: Am I wrong on that? I want to say Michael's... Look it up. I think she just turned 86 or 96? I want to say I just saw this online. Matt's looking that up. Guys, you have to go see it. And the way that it ends is so perfect because you just know there's going to be a part two. There's no way to tell all of Michael's story in one movie. I mean, they do such a great job.
2: Catherine Jackson is still alive. 96.
3: Yeah, she's still alive.
1: Oh, wow.
0: I was telling everybody, Nicasio walked out in the middle of the show. I was telling everybody how good it was. What was your experience watching the movie?
3: I loved it. I mean, there's some parts in there too where I was like, man, I'm like, I didn't know that happened. Like, Don King and his dad. Like,
0: I already talked about that.
3: Oh, did you?
0: Yeah.
4: Coming up next.
0: If you're looking for something to listen to, I have another recommendation.
2: Oh.
0: It's my new dating podcast. It's called Laugh at Love. I'll tell you all about it next.

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0: So I have a dating podcast that I just started. We're 3 episodes in, and I'm very excited about it. It's called Laugh at Love, because honestly, that's all you can do at this point. Dating's crazy, man. I hear so many horror stories, and I was like, look, let's highlight them, and let's kind of talk about that, and that's what we're doing this week. Bro, I want to give this guy props, low-key. I don't know who he was. We were traveling back from Jamaica, and it was going through customs. We were in Miami,
1: yeah, mm-hmm.
0: And there was this girl walking, real tall girl, kind of like gave Rihanna vibes, and she was just by herself walking, and she had to be 20s, young 20s, and this guy just runs up to her out of nowhere. He goes, yo, excuse me, and I'm just watching this happen. I'm like, what happened? I thought she forgot something, mm-hmm. And he was like, hey, what's your name? And she kind of looked at him, and she said her name, and he's like, oh, do you have a boyfriend?
2: Wow.
0: And then she stopped walking.
2: Right away.
0: She just kind of looked at him, and she took a minute, like, to process and said, no. Now, clearly she did, because you don't take that long to process. You're either with someone or you're not. But she was interested, and he's like, I think you're really attractive. Can I get your Instagram? And she was like, yeah, sure. Where are you traveling from? And they hit it off.
3: Uh-huh. Wow.
0: And they switched Instagrams. And I was like, wow, this is actually someone young and shooting a shot. Because I have a friend that's a Gen Z, mm-hmm. and he literally asked for advice. He's like, I don't know how to talk to girls, okay, because I don't know what to do or how to do this outside of social media.
1: Yeah.
0: And I just thought it was so interesting to see someone shoot their shot and for it to work.
4: It's so public.
0: But I like that, because it's like you're not it was still based around social, which is a good excuse. What's your Instagram? It's a little less personal than a phone number. But it was still personal. It was still face-to-face.
4: An in-person meeting.
0: I thought that was cool.
3: And I feel like Instagram, that's the way to go now, because you could kind of get a sense for who they are.
0: I'll tell you, man, in 2026, dating is weird, and we're talking all about it. So go stream the podcast. Episode 3 just dropped. If you're looking for a good listen, I think you'll rock with it. They're short episodes, like 30 minutes, nothing crazy. The podcast is called Laugh at Love. Again, wherever you stream your favorite podcast, just search for Tino Cochino, Laugh at Love.

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1: Good skin, rich too. 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

0: Coming up next.
1: All right, today's listener therapy situation. Who reached out and what is popping?
2: Jessica's boyfriend just spent a grip of money on his baby mama for Mother's Day.
3: Ooh.
1: I mean, maybe nice. Maybe they co-parent really good.
2: Maybe.
1: Right? We'll talk all about it. Read the DM that was sent. You said it's Jessica?
2: Yeah.

Hold on. Don't laugh. You can record and you can hear you.

0: So apparently, our listener Jessica is upset because her boyfriend spent a lot of money on his baby mom for Mother's Day. Duh. And I feel like this is always a thing. Mother's Day can be tricky, right?
1: Yeah.
0: It's Teen Uncle Chino Radio. Let's have Serena read the DM that Jessica sent, and then we can have a little combo.
2: I don't know how to feel about this, but my friends all say what my boyfriend did was really disrespectful, and I should leave him. He just came home with a Louis bag, and of course I got all excited, thinking it was for me. Then he told me that he got it for his baby mama for Mother's Day from their 3-year-old son. I asked him, why is she getting a Louis bag when I haven't even gotten one? And he said she's a great mom and has been through a lot this year. They are really good at co-parenting, so there's no baby mama drama, and I do appreciate that. So I thought I would just let this one go. But now, my friends are in my head.
0: First of all, your friends are always going to be in your head because they're jealous.
1: Yep.
0: It's just that's always what it is. I've learned that. When you give a nice gift to a girl, her friends try and pull something because they're jealous of it. That's just what happens. I don't know why. But specifically, him spending that much money. My thing is, he didn't do it. The kid bought it. He said the 3-year-old is the one that gave the gift.
3: He saved us.
0: So I don't know if it's really his fault, man. Blame the kid.
2: I think it's normal to feel some type of way about it because we're human. But I think that, yeah, she should let this one go because it is Mother's Day. It is the mother of his child. And it seems like they do have a good relationship. But I would also just, you know, like kind of see how it plays out throughout the year. Because if it's like little gifts all the time, I'd be like, okay, what are we doing?
1: I was going to say, yeah, don't sway. Like, you know, who are you for? You know what I'm saying?
0: I want to talk to Nicasio because he's a name brand boy. I mean, we're talking Louis bags. At the minimum, like $1,750 going up to $4,500.
1: Minimum.
3: $4,500?
0: Depending on the size of the bag.
1: Fire ones, too.
0: So what do you think, spending this on a baby mom while you have a new girlfriend?
1: I personally want to do it just because I'm not with that girl no more. Exactly. Like, she's not with me. Like, I barely want to do it, and I'm with my girl now.
0: Yeah.
3: That's because you're cheap.
0: I mean, quickly, let's talk to our producer, Matt.
3: Hi, I don't think it's right. I don't think you should buy some of that magnitude for your baby mama, especially if you haven't gotten your own girl one. Like, what's that going to look like?
0: Yeah.
3: Do you know what I mean?
2: She also said, though, that she's been through a lot this year. So, I mean, we don't know what, but maybe this was just like a nice, like, I'm going to make her feel better. This will be from our child. It's what it is.
3: Pick something else.
1: I think he's trying to
0: get back in it.
1: Yes.
0: Damn. let's take it to the phones and see what Valeria thinks about it next.
4: Dance, dance, dance, dance, dance, dance, dance, dance, dance, dance, dance, dance, dance, dance, dance, dance, dance, dance, dance, dance, dance, dance, dance, dance, dance, dance, dance, dance, 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

clap, let it clap. 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
1: I mean, you watch TV in HD, don't you?
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2: Broski, what's that? You got Wham, you got Billy in this.

0: All right, so Jessica is upset that her current boyfriend spent a lot of money on a Louis bag for his baby mom. Hmm. Obviously, they're not together anymore, but he said that, you know, they have a good co-parenting situation. She's been through a lot, so he wanted to do something nice. And he, the way he set it up was like, oh, here you go. This is from your son. But Jessica's like, stop that.
1: Nice try.
0: Why are you spending this much money on her? Who's in it right? Who's in it wrong? Valeria, what are your thoughts?
2: My thoughts are, since they're cordial and they do share a child together and they are co-parenting and it's all good, I feel like it's okay. Like, I don't think the girlfriend should be upset about it because they are co-parenting and you don't see that every day. And it's for the child, you know? Like, it's from the child. I think it's okay.
0: I don't know any kids that can afford Louis bags. listen, man, celebrity gossip. The rumors are circulating that Shaquille O'Neal has a 2-year-old daughter. Ooh,
3: yep.
0: We're going to talk crazy. All about it next. Talk
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0: All right, Serena's going to break down these rumors that Shaquille O'Neal has a 2-year-old daughter just popping up out of nowhere.
1: Hi.
0: It's tea time. It's Tino Gochino Radio. What's going down?
2: So there's a video. It's from last year, and it's making its way around the internet, and it's of Shaq holding a little girl, and he's bouncing her up and down. It's just a really cute video. Like, she's giggling, he's smiling, and then they found, I guess, the alleged mother, and she has a tattoo that says O'Neal. And then the little girl's name is Shakira, but spelled S-H-A-Q.
0: Oh, wow.
2: Mm-hmm. Mm. So everyone's, and I did find her IG, but it's private, and Shaq does follow her. But I'm just
0: so like, Shaq's not denying this.
2: No.
0: It's just people are like, yo, maybe we didn't know about this.
2: But all the comments are like, so what's

0: the issue, because it looks like he's a good dad to me. I think a lot of people had an issue that the mom named the little girl that, but I'm like, I thought it was cute, Shakira, and then it has like his name incorporated.
1: No, I like that a lot.
2: What are we doing? Like, why is the internet making the whole thing out of this?
1: I know, it's not, nothing about anything that you just said seems negative, so I don't know. Like, that's the world we're in, though. People just want to make things bad because they hate their life.
3: So they think if he was married, obviously.
0: Because
3: he's
0: I feel
3: single.
0: Like, too, it was like the, like a clickbait, like, he has an alleged daughter, so it's like, oh my God, is she a secret? But then it's like, no, he looks like he's involved. Like, he's...
1: This is annoying. I'm sorry we wasted your time with this,
2: And I'm mad
1: everyone.
2: That you even brought it to the table, Serena. Like,
0: it's news.
2: I know, but it's just like, you didn't need to touch it.
0: It's a positive story.
3: Do you guys know Shaq has sleep apnea?
1: Most random tangent ever.
2: No, really?
1: While we're talking kids, man, I posted this video explaining my reasoning as to why I felt kids deserve to be spanked. I feel like it's important, and I know a lot of you are like, no! But I had an altercation with a teenager that made me feel some type of way. I posted a video. The comments have been coming in like crazy. I want to read some of them to you next. We're talking discipline. Down in the country, turned up outside with a whole lot of money.

0: So I have a video on my Instagram. If you haven't seen it, it's just at Tino Cochino. And it's just describing my experience the other day that I had. I went to a store and my car has cameras on it. It gave me an alert. And so I look at the camera and there's this teenage girl slamming her hands on my hood and flipping me off.
1: That's crazy.
0: And I'm just like, she's standing next to her mom. You can, I put the video on there. Like, you can see the dash cam footage on there. So go to my Instagram, at Tino Cochino. You can check it out. And my thing is, like, kids doing stuff like this, it shows me that they don't fear repercussions, right? There's no consequences in their mind. If I would have even attempted to slap someone's car, a stranger's car, and I was around my mom when I was a kid, my mom would have beat the life out of me.
1: Yes. Yeah.
0: Like, there's no, she would have been like, oh my, because the money, or who knows what could come from it, you doing that. Like, you're bringing drama into the family.
1: Yeah. Exactly.
0: This mom just let the kid do it and do whatever. And so I posted a video and the comments are coming in. And I just wanted to share a few with you. At Reese _NAZ said, I would die of shame if my kid acted up like that. I was never really much of a spanking parent, but I also did not tolerate disrespect either.
1: I would be so mad at my child because it's like, yeah, you don't know if that person's crazy. And now you're going to put me in a situation too, because I'm going to be like having to defend you.
0: Go watch the video, man. It's at Tino Cochino. You'll see it. It says kids need to be spanked. And then also just in, we did a recreation of getting spanked. And Nicasio spanks our producer, Matt.
2: That's how she should have been spanked.
0: I don't know, because this way is hot.
2: Okay.
0: Matt also got some good comments on here, too, saying that you got a nice booty.
3: I do have a nice booty. Yeah. I work on that.
0: Yeah. It's for you. Coming up next, man, Tito Cochino Radio. I don't know what this is. I feel like I'm about to get trolled. In the notes, it just says, Nicasio has a positive message for Tino.
3: Oh, you're getting trolled.
2: Oh, I do.
1: Let's see
2: I really
1: where this
2: do.
1: Goes.
0: Do you know what it is, Matt?
3: I don't, but you I think you're going to get trolled.
1: I do not.
0: Do you have an idea what it could be?
1: No, but I don't believe it's positive.
0: I don't either.
1: Wow.
0: We'll let him share his message next.

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0: after week after week. I never once wondered, let alone worried, is Dad going to help? 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
1: all you gotta do is call dad.com.
0: We're on the way. 'Cause that's what Dad would say.
2: License number 116276.

0: All right, so I'm going through our show notes, and it says that we have come to the point of the show where Nicasio wants to share a positive message with me, Tino.
1: Yeah.
0: Nicasio, the floor is yours.
1: Bro, I'll try not to smile before.
0: You just know it's
1: because it's hard for me to give, you know, kind gestures to people.
2: We know.
1: But I just feel like, Tino, like, lately, you've been having a good attitude. This aura that you have is just, my God. And you also been shining, like you've been like there's like a glow. You know how they say like pregnant women have a glow.
3: He lights up the room.
1: You have that that pregnant woman glow. And I was like, my God, like what is it? Like yes. What? And I kind of like, you know, started crossing things off.
0: Oh, you made a list.
1: You dropped your comedy friend Kaylin Jenner Baga. The weight that you were carrying your shoulders because of him.
2: Literally?
1: It showed.
0: I have not dropped Kaylin. Kaylin's fine. I'll be with him this weekend Oregon.
1: My thing is, you just used to talk about him all the time, and lately we haven't heard one time,
2: that
1: one
2: name.
0: I haven't seen him. We've had different schedules. Like I said, I'll be with him this weekend. We're going to have a phenomenal time, I'm
3: sure.
0: Do
3: you miss him?
0: Yeah. What is wrong with you? It's such a weird jealousy that you have for him.
1: I don't know what it is. It's just like, you know.
3: I will agree, though.
1: Ooh.
3: Not about the Kaylin stuff, but you've had a positive energy to you lately.
0: Yeah, I feel good.
2: Is it the new sleep schedule? Does that help?
0: I'm sure it's part of it. I'm not going to lie. Today I was sitting in the shower and I was just like, oh my God, do I want to wake up anymore? But
2: Not like that.
0: I was just sitting there like, do I want to wake up this early? I could rephrase that better.
2: Yeah.
0: Like, do I want to wake up this early? Like, I hate waking up early, bro. Like, there's just no getting used to it. I hate it.
2: Yeah, right away it sucks. But then once you get out the door, it's
3: like
2: not so
3: bad.
0: I do like having a productive day and being able to do kind of whatever I want throughout the day. I think that's cool. But just waking up early is the worst. Like, to every and anybody that has to wake up early for work, I salute you, man.
2: We feel you. Yeah.
0: It's tough.
1: Whatever you're doing, man, just keep doing it.
0: I will.
1: It shows.
0: Well, thank you.
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0: in pub too.
1: Where you at?
0: At the house with it, watching Santa's.
1: Who you with?
0: On the couch with my favorite Santa. I was about to, but you convinced us. Should I decorate her walls or log off to Pinterest? Never too late to meditate on emotional attachments. Even if I fall

0: So let's say you were invited to a housewarming party, but you don't attend. Should you still give a gift?
1: I don't think so.
2: You get a congrats.
0: This happened with Ocasio. What do you think he did? We'll talk all about it inside Real Talk coming up next. Hang out.

0: So our Tino Cochino radio co-host, Nicasio, was invited to a family. It's a cousin?
1: Yeah, it's a close cousin.
0: So he has a close cousin that's doing a housewarming party. She invited you. You declined to go.
1: Well, yeah, I couldn't, yeah.
0: What was it? Were we in Jamaica?
1: Yes.
0: Okay. And what happened? They're mad that you didn't still send them a gift?
1: Well, they're not mad. They haven't really reached out. My girl is mad.
0: Oh, okay.
1: She's like, hey, and it's always her. And the thing is, it's like, I think we should, because she's just a kind-hearted person. I get it. Mm-hmm. But guess who's buying the thing? I am.
0: Yeah, yeah.
1: So I'm just like, but yeah, she was like, I think we should still get her some because it's their first home and she's, you know, younger. And it's a cool thing to accomplish. I said, yeah, it's true, but we didn't go though. Like, and buying something for the house or for something for them it's expensive for a housewarming gift, right?
0: Like, it's not just like a $10 gift card. Your logic is, I didn't go, so why would I give you?
1: Yeah, we didn't eat on the food. I haven't even seen the house.
0: Serena, thoughts?
2: For me personally, like, I probably wouldn't have taken a gift I wouldn't have given a gift if I didn't go. But also, like, I've had a housewarming, and I also don't expect people to bring things. Like,
0: that's
2: I just want to celebrate, like, the house with you. I don't really, like, I'm not expecting a thing. Like, if you bring something, I'm like, oh, that's nice. But it's like, I just want
0: to. I feel like that's the rule, though. Everybody knows
1: that's
0: the housewarming
1: what it is.
0: Party is for you to bring stuff to the house. Booze.
3: And Nicasio, just give her, like, a $50 Home Depot gift card. That's what you give for housewarming.
0: Are you saying that because he's Mexican, Matt?
1: Yeah, I know.
3: That could be Lowe's.
2: I gave Tino a plant that was supposed to bring good luck for his housewarming, but
3: how did that work out?
1: Oh, yeah.
2: Where is that plant?
1: You remember that?
0: She probably took it along with the spatula and the spices and every other
1: stupid
0: thing.
1: But yeah, I was just like,
3: it is the rule. When you get invited to something, even if you don't go, you have to give a
1: gift.
3: That's
1: a crazy rule.
3: Especially
1: you don't agree with that.
0: Yeah. I would have gave something.
1: Really?
0: I think so. Oh, well, just because you're close to her. Like, if I don't know you, I don't feel obligated.
2: You didn't give me a housewarming gift.
1: Oh,
2: and
1: damn.
2: You didn't go to mine.
0: Serena, I feel like, is the type, she takes notes of everyone that does everything and just holds it against them. Like, right now, you're like, oh, it's crazy. On March 4th, 2019, you did this.
3: But that's what women do.
2: It actually was in March.
1: Wow.
3: There you go.
0: Let's talk to Angela and see whose side she's on. Next.

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1: Ring, ring, who the f*** is that? It's a 9-1-0 number, so you know it's that.

Surreal. Every barber's a part of the murder wrath. Call Peter, them people chopping a bird in half. Break it further down to whatever's gonna earn the math. Exchange pounds for dollars and never converted cash. Welcome to the South where they serving the dirt and grass. The streets ain't safe, I prefer to

0: All right, so we're trying to see if you think Nicasio's in the right or the wrong. He was invited to a very close cousin's housewarming party. He couldn't go because we were in Jamaica, and you could be there too, by the way. We'll talk about it shortly. He didn't get them a housewarming gift, but he didn't go.
1: Yeah.
0: Mm-hmm. Serena thinks he should have still. No. You think he shouldn't have given the gift.
2: Yeah, if I didn't go, I probably wouldn't have bought
0: Matt
2: anything.
0: Thinks he should have given the
1: That's
0: gift.
1: That's crazy.
3: That's the rule.
0: Angela, what do you think?
4: I think he's in the wrong, but yet again, that's my personal opinion. I feel like if you're getting personally invited to something, and also, I don't know, I guess taking consideration how close you are to the people. Even if you don't attend to their party, if you're really close to them, I mean, I would extend, you know, the gift out. I would send it out to them.
0: I'm just like, but he didn't go.
4: But have you attended any other party and not given a gift?
1: With her Somebody specifically? Hold on. With her specifically, I have. Like, I always get her gift. And she is close family. Like, I do get them gifts. But if I'm not there, it doesn't make no sense.
4: I feel like you should still send it out. Only, like, especially because it's a housewarming. I feel like those things are, they're inviting you to kind of get things. Not necessarily just bring me. But, I mean, it does help, especially if it's a housewarming.
2: I mean, things are really expensive right now. And there's times, like, if you're not going to something, maybe you can't afford it.
0: Okay, well, hold on. Let's stay on this topic real quick. I'm not sure if you're aware or not, but when Serena got married, we all went, and Nicasio did not give her a gift. And she still brings it up to this day. Mm-hmm. Serena, what if times were tough and he just couldn't afford it? Was his presence not enough at your wedding?
2: I think Matt brings it up more than I do.
3: Yeah, I do. It bothers me more.
1: I know. I just feel like my presence was my gift. And not to mention, it was a destination wedding.
4: Oh, wow. No, definitely the wedding, since you're saying that because you didn't attend, I feel like you owe her a gift.
1: Well, I'm about to have now a graduation party soon because I'm graduating from college, and I'm inviting you.
4: All right. Send the invitation. We'll be there. And if I don't go, I'll send you something.
1: Yeah.
0: First of all, you think he actually went to college?
3: Yeah, I know. He didn't graduate high school.
1: Yes, I did.
0: So nearly half of parents say that they stay in an unhappy relationship for this. I'm going to assume kids.
3: Same.
2: Yeah, right? Money. Probably.
0: We'll talk all about it next.

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1: What up, what up? It's your boy Trey Songz. This is The Weeknd.
2: What's up? It's Doja Cat.
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4: Charleston's number one.

0: their children, and many cite stability, financial security, and fear of disruption as key reasons. But experts are saying that children in like high stressed environments, like it also affects their development. Which, yeah, like imagine being in a home where your parents are constantly fighting, and it's
1: I don't want to say worse.
2: I talk about this in my Love Bomb comedy set. I was in Huntsville, Alabama, and I got into my Uber, and the Uber guy just opened up like I was his therapist for whatever reason. He felt connected, and we just started talking, and he was asking me like if I was had kids or whatever, whatever. And he was literally like, look, man, I've got daughters, but if I could redo the whole thing, I don't know if I'd have kids. He's like, just because when you have kids, you're your entire focus revolves around them. So my hopes and dreams that I had for myself, I have to put everything on the back burner for them. And I understand that. That's what it takes to be a good dad. But Jesus, man, like, what about me? I've got to wait until they're 18 now before I can do anything. And my wife and I, we don't have a lot of time together because our schedules conflict. And so when we do have time together, all we talk about is the kids and schedules and soccer and t-ball and whatever. So then by the time we actually have time together, we might talk for 10, 15 minutes. Usually she sleeps in another room or I'm on the couch. And he literally said, I think the only reason we're still together is because we can't afford to leave one another.
3: I think it's important to work on your relationship as you start having kids. You got to foster that relationship. You got to keep it going, keep it burning so that that stuff doesn't happen.
2: And again, with times being tough right now, maybe you need a little reset, but you can't afford it, right? Like a little vacation would be perfect, but how in the world are you gonna buy these tickets and do all of it? Bro, I got a free trip for you to go to Jamaica. You have one more day to get signed up. A free trip to Jamaica. It's all inclusive, so literally when you're there, you don't have to pay for anything. Tipping is a no-no. You don't tip anybody.
3: You can't.
2: Which is crazy. We literally walked around for a week wallet free. It was amazing. So you're going to have an all-inclusive trip. We take care of the flights. Again, the hotel, everything. It's all on us. All you got to do is sign up. I'm going to tell you how to win next.

0: Okay, for all my parents out there, I want to see if you agree with this. New study says nearly half of parents say that they stay in an unhappy relationship for this. It's Tino Cochino Radio. Serena, what is this?
1: It is for...

0: It's super sad. We went to Jamaica a year-ish ago, and we had a good time. Things were awesome. And then they were hit by a hurricane.
1: That was crazy.
0: And it messed up a lot. You know, it was a couple, like this one specific bar that was like a kind of like a hole in the wall bar, but it's such a tourist destination that everybody knew.
2: Yeah, the Pelican Bar.
0: It was just demolished. It was taken out. And it's crazy because they're rebuilding it now and they're doing their thing. So what Jamaica wants you to know is that Jamaica is open. Yes. They're ready to go. They want you to come back, and they've rebuilt and things are beautiful. And we just got back from there. We spent an entire week out there. It was cool because we kind of split things up. Half of the team and I stayed at Beaches in the Grill. Or excuse me, we stayed at Sandals in the Grill.
2: Yeah. Mm-hmm.
0: And then Nicasio and Serena and their partners, and Nicasio's kid even went.
1: Yeah.
0: They stayed at the family resort, which is Beaches. Mm-hmm. And man, we had such a great time. It's all inclusive, so literally you don't have to pay for anything. Whatever you want to eat, you just go get it. Whatever you want to drink, you just go get it. You go to the beach, you do your thing. I had one of the best massages in my life at the Sandals Spa. Is it Red Lane Spa?
2: Yes.
0: Mm-hmm. Oh my God, it was just so good. I want you to experience this for yourself, man. It's so easy to sign up. You have two options. One, go to TinoCochinoRadio.com and just enter. Boom, you're in. You can also enter as many times as you want on Instagram. You can go to either page, my personal, which is at Tino Cochino. Go to the show page, at Tino Cochino Radio. You're going to see a pinned post that says, win a trip to Jamaica.
3: Yeah.
0: That post, all you got to do is go to it, read the caption, and the rules are there. It's really easy. One, you follow everybody on Instagram. Two, you share that post in your story. Very easy. And number three, tag who you want to take. And that's where you can tag as many people as you want, and that's how you get entered.
3: Yep.
0: And literally, bro, the past 24 hours have been crazy because you only have one more day to get signed up.
4: People are trying to win.
0: People are getting entered. Mm-hmm. 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I'm wishing you all the luck. We're picking a winner in 24 hours. There's a couple that actually left a huge tip, not in Jamaica, but at a restaurant, and they even left a note. And they left the tip and the note even after receiving horrible service.
1: Oh,
0: what did
1: the
0: note say? Why did they leave the big tip? We'll talk all about it next.

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0: Okay, so we have a question. If you can figure out the correct answer, then we'll get you hooked up with a prize. So if you want to be a winner, listen.
1: Which comedian used to read books at a strip club alone and sometimes sat by the stage for better lighting? Is it A, Matt Rife, B, Dave Chappelle, or C, Tino Cochino?
0: We have Brenda on the line. She wants to play, so we'll do it. Next.

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1: You know what I'm saying? You got Wham, you got Billy in this bitch.

0: All right, let's play some Are You Smarter Than Nicasio. This is Brenda, correct?
1: Yes, hi.
0: Hi. Nicasio is going to give you a question. He'll give you multiple choice answers. Mm-hmm. Just use your brain, figure it out, pick the right one. We'll hook you up, okay?
1: Okay.
2: Which comedian used to read books at a strip club alone and sometimes sat by the stage for better lighting? Is it A, Matt Rife, B, Dave Chappelle, or C, Tino Cochino?
0: I'll give you a hint. It's me.
1: I'm gonna go with Tino Cochino.
2: He's not. It's not. He's not a dog.
0: It sounds like me though. Jesus.
2: He doesn't read.
0: You still have two options: A,
2: Matt Rife; B, Dave Chappelle.
1: Dave Chappelle.
2: Dave Chappelle. It is.
0: Congratulations. We're gonna get you hooked up. How's your day going? What you up to?
1: It's going good. I just got done with my work shift, so I'm going to head home now.
0: Oh, there you go. Nice. Safe travels while you're driving. Thanks for listening, and we'll get your info. Just hang on one more second, okay?
1: Thank you.
0: I want to talk to you guys about my new dating podcast. It's called Laugh at Love.
3: Yeah.
0: So many people reaching out, showing love to it, and sharing horror stories of dating in 2026. We'll talk all about it next.

0: Dating in 2026 is trash. I love that you guys relate to that, because the amount of people that have been reaching out for my new podcast, it's phenomenal, man. It's called Laugh and Love, and the entire premise and idea of this thing is just to poke fun at what it's like to be, you know, single in 2026. I was on a date recently, and the girl I was with was telling me about a horror story she had. And I was like, okay, what was it? And I guess she went on a date with this guy. Like a movie date. Mm-hmm. And those are the best because you don't really those have to easy. Talk.
1: Yeah.
0: You kind of just chill.
2: You don't get to know each other.
3: Yeah, I know.
0: But that was the thing. At the end of the movie, he just told her, he literally looked at her and said, I don't like you. And,
3: oh, my God.
0: And then he just left. And that was it.
2: Well, you don't have to waste any time then. Got right
3: to
2: the point.
3: I get being honest, but you can say that a little nicer.
0: I know. It's just, these are the things that people are experiencing and going through. And so we talk about a lot, man. This week's episode just dropped. And the cool thing is they're not super long episodes. You can get like from point A to point B and check one out. They're about half an hour. Mm-hmm. We're talking a little bit about friends with benefits, too. Do you think that it's actually a thing? Like, can you maintain a friends with benefits relationship without catching feelings?
3: No.
2: To a point.
1: Yeah.
0: Like, when you say to a point, what do you mean?
1: I mean, like,
3: I feel like it happens once or twice.
2: The longer it goes on, I think eventually someone's going to catch feelings.
1: Well, you just got to do it a couple times and, like, just wait. Yeah, for so 5 months.
0: Times and then just
1: and
0: cut
1: then
0: it
1: get
0: off.
1: Back on it again.
0: I don't know, man. It's streaming now for your listening pleasure. Wherever you listen to your favorite podcast, all you got to do is search for Tino Cochino Laugh at Love.
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0: 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The rumors are circulating that Shaquille O'Neal has a 2-year-old daughter. Ooh,
3: yep.
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0: All right, Serena's going to break down these rumors that Shaquille O'Neal has a 2-year-old daughter just popping up out of nowhere.
1: Hi.
0: It's tea time. It's Tino Gochino Radio. What's going down?
2: So there's a video. It's from last year, and it's making its way around the internet, and it's of Shaq holding a little girl, and he's bouncing her up and down. It's just a really cute video. Like, she's giggling, he's smiling, and then they found, I guess, the alleged mother, and she has a tattoo that says O'Neal. And then the little girl's name is Shakira, but spelled S-H-A-Q.
0: Oh, wow.
2: Mm-hmm. Mm. So everyone's, and I did find her IG, but it's private, and Shaq does follow her. But I'm just
0: so
2: like,
0: Shaq's not denying this.
2: No.
0: It's just people are like, yo, maybe we didn't know about this.
2: But all the comments are like, so what's the issue? Because it looks like he's a good dad to me. I think a lot of people had an issue that the mom named the little girl that, but I'm like, I thought it was cute. Shakira, and then it has like his name incorporated.
0: No, I like that a lot.
1: What are we doing? Like, why is the internet making the whole thing out of this?
0: I know, nothing about anything that you just said seems negative. So I don't know.
3: Like, salacious.
0: That's the world we're in, though. People just want to make things bad because they hate their life.
3: It'd be one thing if he was married, obviously.
2: Because
3: he's
2: I feel
3: single.
2: Like, too, it was like a clickbait, like, he has an alleged daughter. So it's like, oh my God, is she a secret? But then it's like, no, he looks like he's involved. Like, he's...
0: This is annoying. I'm sorry we wasted your time
1: and
0: with this, everyone.
1: I'm mad that you even brought it to the table, Serena. Like,
2: it's news.
1: I know, but it's just like, you didn't need to touch it.
2: It's a positive story.
3: Do you guys know Shaq has sleep apnea?
0: Most random tangent ever.
1: No, really?
0: While we're talking kids, man, I posted this video explaining my reasoning as to why I felt kids deserve to be spanked. I feel like it's important, and I know a lot of you are like, no! But I had an altercation with a teenager that made me feel some type of way. I posted a video. The comments have been coming in like crazy. I want to read some of them to you next. We're talking discipline.

0: So I have a video on my Instagram. If you haven't seen it, it's just at Tino Cochino. And it's just describing my experience the other day that I had. I went to a store and my car has cameras on it. It gave me an alert. And so I look at the camera and there's this teenage girl slamming her hands on my hood and flipping me off.
1: That's crazy.
2: That's crazy.
0: And I'm just like, she's standing next to her mom. You can, I put the video on there. Like, you can see the dash cam footage on there. So go to my Instagram, at Tino Cochino. You can check it out. And my thing is, like, kids doing stuff like this, it shows me that they don't fear repercussions, right? There's no consequences in their mind. If I would have even attempted to slap someone's car, a stranger's car, and I was around my mom when I was a kid, my mom would have beat the life out of me.
1: Yes. You know?
0: Like, there's no, she would have been like, oh my, because it, the money or who knows what could come from it, you doing that, like, you're bringing drama into the family.
1: Yeah. Exactly.
0: This mom just let the kid do it and do whatever. And so I posted a video and the comments are coming in and I just wanted to share a few with you. At Reese_NAZ said, I would die of shame if my kid acted up like that. I was never really much of a spanking parent, but I also did not tolerate disrespect either.
1: I would be so mad at my child because it's like, yeah, you don't know if that person's crazy. And now you're going to put me in a situation too because I'm going to be like having to defend you.
0: Go watch the video, man. It's at Tino Cochino. You'll see it. It says kids need to be spanked. And then also just in, we did a recreation of getting spanked. And Nicasio spanks our producer, Matt.
2: That's how she should have been spanked.
0: I don't know, because this way is hot.
2: Oh, okay.
0: Matt also got some good comments on here, too, saying that you got a nice booty.
3: I do. I do have a nice booty. I work on that.
0: Yeah. Coming up next, man, Tito Cochino Radio. I don't know what this is. I feel like I'm about to get trolled. In the notes, it just says, Nicasio has a positive message for Tino.
3: Oh, you're getting trolled.
2: I do.
1: Let's see
2: I
1: really where this
0: do.
1: Goes.
0: Do you know what it is, Matt?
3: I don't, but do I think you're going to get trolled.
1: I do not.
0: Do you have an idea what it could be?
1: No, but I don't believe it's positive.
0: I don't either. We'll let him share his message next.

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let's get the party started. 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That's when I knew that your heart was scarring. Friends to lovers need a part to star in. Like, wait, babe, let me

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1: Who you with?
0: On the couch with my favorite sinner. I was about to, but you convinced her. 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
1: 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You got Wham, you got Billy in this, you know what I'm saying?
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3: You might need to do what to say,
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0: The Box, home of DD in the Morning.

0: in the morning, and welcome to the show. Friday. We are all here. J. Cruz.
1: Yo.
0: Yep. Also, Trey G.
2: What's happening?
0: And comedian J.J. Williamson.
3: Hello.
0: All right, everybody. Today, it is Friday, May 8th. It is World Donkey Day.
2: Donkey? She got a donk.
4: She got a donk.
2: All right.
0: All right, fine. Here it is. It is No Socks Day.
2: No,
3: I can't do them no more.
2: Yeah.
3: I don't
2: you can't
3: do
2: socks.
3: I mean, not with no regular shoes, tennis shoes.
2: So you just it'd be shoes and just feet. That's it.
3: Oh no, I do socks. I thought they were. I'm sorry. I'm thinking they say you don't do socks.
0: No,
3: oh.
0: Yeah, it's No Socks Day.
3: No socks day.
0: I don't know. It's National Have a Coke Day.
1: Okay,
3: I love me old good Coke.
1: Me too. Oh yeah. My God,
3: especially the one that say.
2: I like Pepsi.
0: Do you really?
2: I'm a Pepsi man myself.
0: Pepsi always just tastes like flat Coke.
3: For real.
0: Flat Coke?
3: It does. Flat Coke. Yeah, I go with that.
1: But the best Coca-Cola is at McDonald's in the fountain. Oh, my God.
0: National Give Somebody a Cupcake Day.
3: I ain't had one in a minute.
0: And it is Reward Yourself Day.
2: My granny used to say that. When you get paid, I don't care if it's a piece of candy. Buy yourself something.
0: Mm-hmm. My mom used to say that, too. You got to do something.
2: Serve you first.
0: That's nice. Yeah. I know that's right. Trey says, serve you first.
2: Yeah.
0: All right, let's celebrate birthdays, y'all. Here we go. Birthday goes out to the rapper 6ix9ine celebrating a birthday.
3: 6ix9ine. Mm-hmm. Now, is that the one that used to be married to Vivica Fox?
0: Hell no.
2: What? Oh. And then he said, like he was scared. Oh.
0: What?
3: Y'all, boy, if y'all could see Dee's face when I said that.
0: I'm like, huh? Who?
2: Boy, no. I don't know who you thinking of.
0: Me either.
3: My bad.
0: All right, let's move on. Happy birthday goes out to the pop singer, Katy P. B. Who's Katy B?
5: Katy B.
0: I don't
1: even know.
0: We know Katy
1: B.
0: Who?
5: She's from London.
2: He don't even know. He just be putting people on there.
0: I know it.
2: She's one of the Spice Girls.
0: That's our producer, Breeze. Breeze, who's Katy B?
5: The girl from London.
0: Oh, her.
2: Yeah.
0: Okay, happy birthday to the girl from London. Katy B.
3: Hell no. London, Kentucky, though.
0: Thank you, Breeze. This is one of our producers London here at the show. He said that's her birthday today, Katy B. All right. We kick the show off with early morning memes. Here we go. Mine just says this. They say 40 is the new 30, and 50 is the new 40. All I know is 9 p.m. is definitely the new midnight, because I'd be asleep.
1: Nighty-night. All right, y'all, here it is. I'm a dad. If you're a dad and you need a joke, I got a dad joke. You can use it.
0: Come on,
1: here we go. You guys ready? What's blue and not very heavy?
3: What's blue and not very heavy?
1: It's one of those ones that get you.
0: What?
1: Light blue.
3: Okay, I see it.
1: I mean, come on, you gotta give me
2: Mike. I don't like that one. I got one. Since Cinco de Mayo just passed, I got another one. Mine says, y'all better not get mad when Juneteenth come around and Mexicans talking about their name Harriet Tubman.
0: I know that's right.
1: And wearing what?
3: Ooh.
0: Harriet Tubman.
3: Okay, here we go. Females be having Beyonce attitude with a Morgan Freeman face.
0: I hate you. I hate you. Better.
3: Come on,
0: I don't
3: now.
0: Like that. All right.
3: Switch it up.
0: All right.
3: Damn it, man.
0: That's how we kick the show off, early morning memes and insults. All

0: right, listen. On the show today, we're going to tap in with a new couple on Date Fail. Hopefully, we can get them on the right track. Plus, we're going to get into a dope discussion where your two cents definitely matters. We got free money inside the $1,000 minute game. So here we go. Get ready. It's Friday.
1: Hey.
0: It's Dee Dee in the morning.
1: Come on now.

0: Good morning, DD in the morning. Okay, let me just say this. Trey G and JJ, get ready. J. Crew said he's going to blow our mind with something. He said these are some things we got to get ready for by 2050, right?
1: By 2050. Okay. These things sound made up, y'all, but these are actual things that are going to be happening by 2050.
0: By 2050.
1: So get used
0: to it. We already know, flying cars.
1: For sure. Oh, yeah. Now, the infrastructure for flying cars is a little bit away, but they are definitely coming. But I'm going to blow your mind. This is a little bit different. So, imagine a battery that never needs charged for your phone.
0: Oh, that'll be great.
1: By 2050, they're going to be using synthetic diamond that turns radiation into continuous electric currents.
0: So we're not we're going to have a battery that we never have to charge.
1: Ever. Your phone will always
0: stay on.
1: Be on.
0: Nice. Now,
2: I'm going to tell you this. Don't keep it in your pocket because it's going to get your leg cancer.
1: Burn a hole through your thigh.
2: That do not sound healthy.
0: You be walking with a limp. He's in leg cancer.
1: Hopefully by 2050, Trey, they make it safe.
0: Let's see. Okay, what else we got?
1: Hopefully. All right, next. So they're going to be having a Earth digital copy. So Earth will have its own digital copy. Well, they'll be able to predict storms, earthquakes, right? Because this digital copy will have everything in place where they'll be able to predict the weather patterns of the future for the planet.
0: Nice.
2: I like that one.
1: Ain't that dope?
0: Yeah, like by 2050, everybody.
1: By 2050. Mm-hmm. All right, so real meat will be grown in labs by 2050.
0: I can see that.
1: And we're not, this isn't called substitute. This is actual raising of
0: They're
1: an animal, but not letting it fully, you know, it's a science behind it. But it's not a copy. It's actual meat.
0: Yeah,
1: by 2050.
2: Actual meat.
0: That's what they're
2: talking about. Impossible meat.
0: Yeah.
1: See, all those names. No, take all the no substitute
0: mystery
1: on top
0: meat.
1: Of this.
0: Mystery
1: don't do that. This is actual animal meat grown in labs.
0: You can get mystery meat right now at the dollar store.
1: You actually can.
3: But you got to cook it. Damn. Immediately.
2: No,
3: don't put it in the freezer or none of that.
2: Damn.
0: Hold on, you gotta take one of those small hibachis with you?
3: Shut up. If you got a hot plate, put it in the trunk and plug it up and cook it while you driving.
2: JJ make it sound like you gotta cook it on the motor.
3: Yeah, for real.
1: You gotta do what you got.
3: You gotta do what you gotta do.
1: By 2050, shelves will have meat from non-living animals, and that is a fact.
0: Right.
1: Next. Hyperspeed trains will replace short-haul flights.
0: Mm.
1: So any short flight, you want to, you know, these hyper trains are quiet.

0: don't give out any admissions. And they, you know, they don't cause any turbulence. Mm-hmm. They don't shake. Mm. I've never been on one, but they're going to be here everywhere. And short trips will be taken over by these. So you won't have to take a flight for 2 hours.
1: I hope they're cheaper than the flights. Okay, but go ahead.
0: They have to be. They have to be. All right, so this is for real. And I've heard a lot about this. The woolly mammoth will be back by 2050.
1: Too.
0: This is for real. Yeah. They're already in the process of making this. Now, they're big. And they say, realistically, they will help slow down the melting of the ice caps.
1: Oh, really?
0: Yes, because how big they are, they'll take away in the air. What is that?
2: Moisture?
0: Like
2: moisture?
0: Not the moisture, the bad thing that's in the air. CO,
2: pollution.
0: Yes, and just it'll filter everything. Okay. Their size and what they do will help the environment, and it'll slow down the ice from melting.
1: All right.
0: Humans will live on cities built on oceans. Trey, how much of the the world is the ocean? Is water?
2: It's like 90% almost.
0: 71%. 71% is covered in ocean, which means we're running out of land.
2: Yep.
0: Scientists in China and in the UN have already developed a blueprint of cities that will live, like, hold about 10,000, 20,000 people, but they will be on the ocean.
2: I will say this. People don't realize we are on, like, one side of this globe. Mm-hmm. The whole other side is water.
3: It's just water.
2: Crazy.
0: Right. That's why they say we know more about space than we do our own oceans, which is crazy. This one is a little scary. Microscopic sensors will monitor the entire planet. So it's like this dust that they will release. We can't see it with our eyes. But it can monitor any changes all around the
1: globe. Oh, you mean kind of like chemtrails that we all said was a lie?
0: This is why this one gets a little weird, right? But these are more like digital sensors that could sense anything, like the heat, again.
1: And it's in our atmosphere, and we don't see it. Again, chemtrails. Let's go.
0: People did not like this one. AI will decode animal language.
1: I bet they will.
0: We will be able to understand.
1: Hold on. I would love to know what my dog Dak thinks.
0: Exactly.
1: I want to know. Because every now and then he turns his head and looks at me like, really?
2: Uh-oh.
1: You know what I mean? Like, the dog will just stare at me and just turn his head like, what?
0: Imagine your fish telling you, yo, give me some more water.
1: All right. Now, I'm not trying to figure out what the goldfish has to say.
3: I just, Dak just hit me. He said he want to tell you, I've been ready to go. He said, I want a new owner. And I want to eat what you eat.
1: And he does. That's hilarious. Hey. So all of these things are expected by 2050.
0: Things that sound completely unbelievable by 2050 will be a real thing. So get ready, y'all.
1: Well, I think it's going to be sooner than that because the way technology going.
0: Lying.
1: Right? All right. Thank you for that, Cruz. Appreciate it. It's Dee Dee in the morning.

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3: 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It's the Box.

0: Good morning. It's Dee Dee in the morning. I'm sleepy because I just got through eating.
1: Boy.
0: Good food. Some good food. And a lot. Jay Cruz is here. Also, a comedian, J.J. Williams and Trey G. Now, here's the deal. Trey went into this spot, told us all about it, but Jay Cruz actually fell in love when they came in. Tell everybody why.
2: So Trey told us about this Dominican spot that he went to recently, and I haven't been there. And luckily, that's who's in here today. Fritua!
0: Please welcome Rosie and James Brunder.
3: Hey.
0: Good morning.
2: Yes.
0: All right. So Rosie and James, you two here. This was really my first time eating full Dominican food.
1: Yeah, me too.
2: All the way.
0: Like tasting so much. You guys brought so much in. Please tell everybody some of the things you brought in today and what you serve at your restaurant.
4: Well, we brought some, we have a traditional Cuban that we make. Our pork, we let it get in the oven for 8 to 10 hours, let that fall off the bone. We brought some chimis, which is a traditional burger. You have your protein, you have your cabbage, your sauce in there. We brought some moro de gandules, which is the rice with the pigeon peas in it. We brought some pork. We brought a lot of beautiful things in here.
0: You sure did.
2: Empanadas.
4: Okay, yes, lots of flavors.
0: We ate good.
1: You know what y'all brought? Some sleepy.
4: that usually accompanies
1: that.
4: Yeah,
1: okay. Buddy.
0: All right, so you guys opened the restaurant. Tell us a little bit about how long you had the restaurant and what else everybody can expect there.
4: The restaurant, we've had it for 3 years. Our expectations is to give quality, love. You know, the food is a language. You know, it's an art. So

0: when we come in, we want you to feel like you're at home, especially when you're having food at home. You're never in the living room, you're in the kitchen. Mm-hmm. You know, when you're with family, you're always in the kitchen. You're always eating, you're munching. So that's the experience that we want people to have.
1: All right, now Rosie, you did all this cooking today?
2: Yes, I did.
1: Okay, Rosie can cook.
3: Yes,
1: Rosie
3: she can
1: go down.
3: Rosie can cook, but she's scared to talk, though.
1: I know.
3: Rosie!
1: Yeah.
3: Rosie,
0: always shy.
1: How'd you guys, tell me about the name, by the way.
2: So, fritura means everything fried.
1: Ah.
2: But when you tell someone that doesn't know what fritura is, they're like, what?
1: Mm-hmm. Mm-hmm.
2: So it's like, fritu what? So it could be a question, but it could also be a statement, because once they have the food, it's like, fritu what?
1: Yeah.
4: I like that.
1: It's all about the delivery.
2: Wow.
4: So everything is fried.
2: Almost everything is fried.
4: Everything's fried. Mm-hmm. Okay.
2: Oh, so the concept that we have is that we want to give you what you don't want to make at home.
1: Mm-hmm. Mm.
2: So you don't want to fry all these things at home. So that's what we give you.
1: Okay.
4: Yeah.
1: You guys brought something in and you said it's kind of like an appetizer that had the sausage in it, cheese.
2: So it's called the picadera or fritura.
1: Uh-huh.
2: So that has the Dominican sausage, which is the longaniza. It has fried salami, fried cheese, fried pork, and fried chicken. Mm-hmm. And we usually serve it either with tostones or maduros.
1: Okay. Mm. This is...
3: Tostones, maduros, or plantanos, plantains. I'm just...
1: Yeah,
3: right. Just
1: yeah. Thank you. Thank you, Cruz. Because, you know, all I know is that when they came in, Cruz, he's been eating everything since y'all walked in over an hour ago.
3: When I first smelt it, I was like, this smells like my mama's kitchen.
1: So for somebody who, let's say somebody who's never had Dominican food before, what's the first thing you think they got to try from your menu?
0: I think that it's called the mangube tres golpes. That's a traditional...
1: The what?
0: Mangube tres... So it's butter smash plantains. With the three hits. Mangu. Say mangu.
1: Mangu.
5: There you go.
1: Mangu.
5: And the other one.
0: Los tres golpes.
1: Los tres golpes.
0: Hey, you got it.
1: Los tres golpes. I'm learning.
4: Go ahead.
1: Say it again.
4: So y'all was saying.
0: Mangu with the tres golpes.
4: Mangu.
0: Tres.
4: Tres.
0: Golpes.
4: Golpes.
0: You got it.
2: That's it. So it's kind of the three punches.
1: Yeah.
2: So it's fried salami, fried cheese, and fried eggs, and then we put pickled onions over it.
1: So that right there is what you think people should try first.
2: That is the most traditional thing that you would think of when you think Dominican Republic, because it's like a Dominican breakfast.
4: Yes.
1: You're located in Roanoke, Texas. Tell everybody again how to find a fritura.
0: If you put Dominican food, we're going to pop up.
1: Okay.
0: But fritura, you go on our social media, so it's fritura.com.
4: Mm-hmm.
0: You'll find us. I mean, we're not hard to find.
1: I love that. Dominican food, y'all. If you've never had it before, you got to try theirs. It's so good. Everything you brought was good.
0: Thank you so
1: Everything.
0: Much.
1: I promise you, was that good.
2: Oh, you still have to try the dulce de coco.
1: What is that?
2: Coconut candy.
1: The coconut candy.
2: And the fritura cookie that we collaborated with Big Zaddy's, and she makes the cookie for us. So we provide the dulce de coco, and she makes the coconut candy. Cookie for us.
1: You know, I'm really upset that I don't have an accent. Y'all the accent, the way you're able to just, you know, the words just rolling off your tongue. I'm getting mad. I want that. All right, here's the deal. If you want to try it, if you've never had Dominican food, you really need to go. To Roanoke, Texas, and you guys are located where inside?
2: 206 North Oak Street in Roanoke, Texas.
3: And just to let you know, it is not the same as Mexican food.
1: No.
3: Yes, we all speak Spanish, but it's two different things.
1: Yes, it is. Very much so. You guys got to try them. Definitely support. That's what this is all about. Our small business spotlight is putting the spotlight on some of those in our community that you need to support. Rosie and James Brunder are their names, and it's called Fritura, and make sure you visit them in Roanoke. Uh-oh.
4: Fritura!
0: Yes.
1: Thank you for Rosie and James Brunder!
4: Yay!

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1: The Box is always streaming live online.
2: Okay.
3: Let's go.
4: Yeah.
1: Take the box with you while you're on the go.
2: I run this.
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6: All righty. 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That's one of Trey's favorites. I could just tell.
7: One of the ones.
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6: 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All right, you guys saw this. They're trying to contain this virus that was on that that ship. What is it called? The Hanta virus? Hanta? What is it? Hanta or Hanta?
7: I think it's Hanta virus.
6: All right.
7: It's where you're from.
6: All right. Tomato, tomato. The Hanta virus, though, they're saying they're trying to contain it.
10: This morning, global health officials and those in the U.S. are racing to contain a deadly hantavirus outbreak as new cases emerge linked to that cruise ship in the Atlantic. KLM Airlines now saying one of the ship's passengers, who later died from the virus, boarded a flight in Johannesburg before crew members decided she was too sick to travel. Dutch health officials are now contacting the passengers who are on that plane. Meanwhile, Switzerland has confirmed a new case of the virus in a man who'd previously been on the ship. The first confirmed case in Europe. Here in the U.S., we learned overnight that people in at least two states, Arizona and Georgia, are being monitored. So far, no symptoms have been reported. But some passengers were allowed to leave the ship before the full extent of the outbreak was known. One passenger still on board was quoted by a Spanish newspaper saying 23 people disembarked at an earlier stop, adding, "There are 23 people wandering around there, and until 3 days ago, no one had contacted them."
6: Dang it.
7: That's actually crazy.
6: Yeah, and they're thinking this thing is done through human contact, because even though they say it didn't, they claim it started
7: rodent.
6: With rodent, rodent species and all this kind of stuff. But now they're thinking that it came through on human to human contact. Mm. Did anybody see what they're now saying, though, that it could be a situation where this is all planned and there was a
7: girl
6: tweet that was out years ago that talked about it predict the coronavirus and this in the same year?
7: It said 2023 coronavirus will end, and then it said 2026 hantavirus will begin.
6: Yep. No, it didn't. Yes, it did.
7: And this was back in like 2022, I think.
6: Yeah, it was done in June of 2022.
7: Yeah, and that was the only tweet that it ever put out.
6: Yep.
7: Yeah, it was
6: the
7: only one.
6: And it was by somebody called the soothsayer.
7: Yeah.
6: A soothsayer.
7: But listen, I'm going to say this, though. Before you get your conspiracy theories antennas going, what if AI created it? Like, what if somebody just did it through AI and they was like,
6: just recently.
7: Like, they just recently
6: and
7: did
6: they
7: it.
6: Put the date as 6/10/22.
7: Exactly.
6: Okay.
7: Exactly.
11: Because it's just an image.
7: Yeah, it's just
11: and
7: an
11: you
7: image.
11: Can fake an image.
6: But it just says 2023, Corona ended, 2026, hantavirus.
7: How I know you was going to sink your conspiracy theory teeth into
11: it.
7: This.
11: She found it.
7: I knew it. Oh, my God.
4: You knew it. When you saw it, you're like,
7: Oh, my God.
6: All right, here's another one then, Trey. It says from 2012.
7: Oh, God.
6: Somebody says this. This guy says, overheard behind me while watching H5. N1 Nas workshop today. You want to really make a pandemic, make hantavirus human transmissible.
7: Yeah. I've seen a lot of people in the comment section saying that they don't believe this hantavirus is as bad as people like say it is.
6: Mm.
7: And they don't believe it's spreading like they say it is.
6: All right. Really? Let's see. Yeah, let's talk about propaganda. 50 Cent. Y'all see he's in trouble?
7: Jeez. Yep. The homie 50 Cent basically is headed back to court again after one of his former financial assistants basically is suing him for harassment, and she said he was bullying her.
12: 50 Cent, a.k.a. Curtis Jackson, is responding through his lawyer to a lawsuit filed against him by a woman who worked with the music mogul for about 12 years. Here are some of the highlights of the lawsuit. Monique Mayers claims she refused to hide property in her own name to conceal Jackson's connection to a transaction during his bankruptcy-related reporting period. She also says she would not file a false police report accusing Jackson's driver and bodyguard of stealing Jackson's vehicle and approximately $600,000 in cash. Because of that, Mayer says she was fired in March of 2019 without cause and without severance. 50 Cent's attorney responded, though, to those allegations, calling Mayer's a disgruntled former employee.

0: employee who was terminated for cause over 5 years ago. They also noted Mayors has, quote, chosen to employ counsel who is currently engaged in separate ongoing litigation against Mr. Jackson on behalf of Shaniqua Tompkins. Mm. Who is that, you might ask? Well, Tompkins shares a son.
1: 50 Cent, baby mama.
2: Yeah, basically.
1: The one he's been fighting with forever.
2: Yeah. Yeah, yeah, yeah. And okay. If you know how 50 Cent move, you had to know that something like this was going to happen. Because I feel like he, like, targets other people so much that somebody just probably couldn't wait to target him. Mm. You know what I mean?
3: Yeah, I've always said, you go after people so much, I hope you have no skeletons in your closet. Yeah. And maybe, you know.
1: Everybody kept saying that about him, but he has been quiet, y'all. You notice that? 50 ain't said nothing lately in, like, 2 weeks.
2: And some of the allegations that she is, like, not 2 weeks.
1: It has been.
2: Yeah, some of the allegations she putting up on him, I could kind of see him doing some of that stuff.
1: Me too.
2: Yeah,
1: buddy. Yeah. Me too.
2: Making a social media post and all that type of stuff.
1: All right, listen, coming up, you guys, we got $1,000 for you with our $1,000 minute game. Get ready to call in and play, all right? It's Didi in the morning.

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1: I mean, you watch TV in HD, don't you?
0: So why not listen to the radio in HD also?
2: One, yeah, one, yeah.

0: right now for Trey G to find out what's trending with Trey this early in the morning.
1: Hey, if you have logged into your Instagram account, you might notice that you have a little bit less of a follower count than you had when you went to sleep.
2: Yo, I went straight to it when I read this.
1: Yeah, they say that Instagram has removed multiple Instagram accounts following a major bot purge. Mm-hmm. So, bot accounts basically are accounts that pretty much are set up by like machines or like not run by people, or they've just been inactive on Instagram for I don't know how long.
0: Oh, that's what I heard. Yeah, inactive accounts, this and that. There's a lot of them that they,
1: And they inflate people's follower counts. And so now Instagram is trying to get rid of that so they can kind of purge everything and start anew.
0: Did you see what they said? I think Kylie Jenner lost 15 million followers.
1: Oh, dang.
0: Stop. Yeah, she lost like 15 million. Somebody else lost 8 million followers. Yeah.
2: Did you guys go check?
0: No, I didn't even check.
1: I did go check. I didn't lose any, but I did see a page that I followed. They lost like 100,000.
0: No,
1: and it's like a very popular like black page.
0: Really?
3: Yeah. Now, are they gonna get those back?
0: Yeah. That's
1: they
0: could have been bought or inactive. Somebody's just inactive. They're gone.
1: Yeah, they gone.
2: It kind of tells you your real following count. You know what I mean?
1: It's good though to a certain extent, because if they don't interact with you, they're just taking up kind of room and space.
2: I agree. Sure.
0: Yeah. You know, I had to do that. Like, I'd be following people, but I don't really. So I had stopped. I had to unfollow because I was like, you're bothering me. I mean, what am I doing this for?
1: Right. I unfollowed you.
2: Wait, damn. Hold on, I just looked. You unfollowed me, girl.
3: Look, all today.
0: All right. Listen, coming up, we got the five things you need to know to start your day. It's Dee Dee in the morning.

let's get the party started. 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That's when I knew that your heart was scarring. 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

0: nice.
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1: Number one.
0: The Box, home of DD in the Morning.

0: And we got to get into something right now. First of all, good morning. It is Friday. There is Jay Cruz.
1: Hey.
0: Also, Trey G.
2: Happy Friday.
0: Uh-oh. And comedian J.J. Williamson.
3: Good morning, good morning, good morning, good people. It's Friday. It's Friday. It's the weekend. It's time to party. Hey. It's Friday. It's Friday. It's the weekend. It's time to party. So, J.J., what you do?
0: Hey.
3: When the weekend come to you. Well, like, I'm going to get my shop on.
0: Okay.
3: And I'm going to get my brunch on.
0: Okay.
3: Then I'm going to get my smoke on all weekend long because it's Friday.
4: The five things you need to know right now on DD in the morning.
0: First thing you need to know right now, everybody is upset. They're saying an IDF soldier, an Israeli soldier now, has been caught desecrating the statue of Virgin Mary. Yeah, they said that what he did was he took a cigarette. He had a cigarette in his mouth, and he took one and put it to the Virgin Mary's mouth, too. Gave her a cigarette.
1: Mm.
0: So people are upset about it. They said he's desecrating the statue of the Virgin Mary.
1: Most recently, another soldier hit the head of a Jesus statue with a sledgehammer.
0: Mm-hmm.
1: That photo went out, too. So they've been having some issues with that over
0: there. They really, really have.
1: Oh, you know, they put together a commission over there just to investigate incidents like this.
0: Really?
1: Against Christians over there.
0: Wow. Yeah. But yeah, they said they didn't like the fact that the Virgin Mary was smoking. And again, it looked like it's a cigarette. I don't know if it's anything else. I don't know. I couldn't tell.
2: All right, leave them statues and stuff alone.
0: Leave it alone.
1: All right. Expert,
3: hey, well, ladies and gentlemen, let's talk a little NFL. Now, y'all know a couple of weeks ago we had the NFL draft. These teams are starting to go to minicamp. Well, there's one particular player that's not going to be in minicamp, and Jay Cruz, unfortunately, it's your team. Aaron Rodgers. Aaron Rodgers has not decided if he's going to come back to the Pittsburgh Steelers. He's holding his team up, the franchise up right now. They didn't pick a quarterback in the draft. They didn't trade for one. So for right now, Pittsburgh Steelers franchise is quarterbackless, if that's such a word.
0: Quarterbackless.
3: Right. List. Backless right now. So they don't have no quarterback. So, Cruz, you get in shape, man. They may be calling you up, man. They need a quarterback.
1: Oh, y'all saw me last year with my son's shoulder pads on.
3: Yeah. So helmet. You are ready. You
1: I'm
3: got
1: ready
3: the helmet,
1: go.
3: You got the glove, you got the, yeah, so you ready.
1: Mouthpiece.
3: Yeah.
1: Yeah. I got the skills.
2: You saw me last year. You looked the damn fool.
0: Okay, all right.
2: You saw me last year. You looked the damn fool. Go ahead, man.
0: Let's go.
1: Can we talk about this Philly crossing guard who some people say acted a fool after he got interviewed for retelling a story about a car crash by a school?
5: When I tell you, he ran the light, T-boned the lady, I'm bobbing and weaving. I'm just thankful to be alive right now. Thank you, Jesus.
6: What did it sound like?
5: Bam! I swear, not to be funny, it happened that fast, and luckily, I'm alive.
6: Do you know what time of day I had kids to pull playing out there?
5: They was out there. They were in there. I had to pull a kid out. I had to pull, what's her name, nephew out.
6: Mm-mm. What?
5: Mm-hmm. No, what's her name, nephew?
7: Alice?
5: Mm-hmm. Yes. Mm-hmm.
6: So there were kids in there?
5: Yes. My adrenaline is still running. I'm just thankful to be alive.
6: So you see this car on its side. Kids are screaming. What's going on?
5: I run Sebu. Then I grab a kid out because he's stuck frantically. Pull him out. Guy's in there. He's trapped in there. Then I run out and get myself together because my heart is boom, boom, boom, boom, boom.
1: He went viral for personality.
3: Yeah,
1: really.
3: Yeah,
1: another story.
3: I saw
1: it. It was really good.
0: Hey,
1: I wouldn't be surprised.
0: It made me think about it. They make a song. Remember that one lady who did it? There was a lady who was the, she saw the reporter, and she was like, y'all don't remember that?
1: Protect your kids.
0: No, that was Hide Your Kids, Hide Your Wife. That was a guy, and they made a song out of that one.
3: Okay. Right.
0: But then there was another woman.
2: Uh-huh. There was another woman.
0: Right.
2: It wasn't Oh Lord Jesus, yeah, there's a fire.
0: There it is.
2: Yeah.
0: Y'all don't remember
2: that? Something brown.
0: Yeah.
2: I definitely do remember her.
0: And they made a big video and a song out of her.
2: Yeah,
0: being an eyewitness. I see them doing that with him, too.
2: Yeah. But the other guy, too, Hide Your Kids, Hide Your Wife, he was famous for real. There's a rapper out of Florida by the name of Kodak Black, a.k.a. Bill Capri.
3: Yeah.
2: It looks like Kodak Black was arrested in Florida for drug trafficking charges. He just recently turned himself in off of a 2025 case back in November that he caught. His attorney actually did release a statement. He said it is a weak legal basis that they have arrested him on. They found prescription cough syrup, promethazine, and some other stuff on him. So he is now locked up behind bars. And I feel like, I ain't gonna lie, that's kind of the best place for Kodak Black. this point.
1: Boy.
0: Damn.
2: He has been very sporadic on social media.
0: Promethazine. Oh, golly. Yeah. All right, listen. Those right there are your five. We need somebody to play our $1,000 mini game. You answer 10 questions correctly this morning. You're going to win some cash. You're going to be $1,000 richer for the weekend right now if you answer these questions. All right? Hit us up right now at 833-TALK-TO-DEEDEE.
3: That's 833-825-5233.
0: It's DEEDEE in the morning.

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1: Good skin, rich too. 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
1: And what right hits?
2: I'll make my way to the cat, yeah.

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0: Good morning, Dee Dee. In the morning, we're about to play our $1,000 minute game. Get ready. All right, so listen, you guys, before we even get into that, according to this, they say on average, we spend about this many minutes each day looking for something that we lost or we can't find. How many minutes a day y'all be looking around going, where'd I leave that? Mm-mm. Let me find.
1: Anywhere from 35 to an hour.
0: Huh?
1: Okay. About 35 minutes to an hour.
0: You're going
1: to
0: take you about 35 minutes to find something?
1: Yeah.
0: What about you, Trey?
2: I say about 10 to 15.
0: What about you, Cruz?
3: Recently, hours and hours. I would say 5 hours. I've been losing
1: everything.
3: I've been losing everything.
2: Sound like money long.
0: I know, right? Hours and hours.
3: I swear, y'all, something going on. I'm forgetting everything.
0: They say you renovated
1: your house then.
3: Something's wrong.
0: They say it takes, on average, 55 minutes for you to find something you lost in the house.
1: Yeah.
3: It took me, I needed time to find something this morning.
2: It takes me that long. I just give up. I'd go get another one.
0: Me too, Trey. I'd be like, you know, unless it's my keys.
1: Nah, your keys be expensive.
3: Yeah.
1: My son just lost his damn. We had to get one made.
0: Let me tell you what I ended up having to do, guys. Let me tell you, I really do feel like my mama now. So there's like this table when you walk in the house. And I have a little bowl right there, and that's where I put my keys every time I walk in, so I know where the hell they are.
1: I got a little hook right by my...
0: Oh, you have a hook?
1: I got a hook right there by the door.
0: Oh, you put your coat and hat there, too, on that hook?
1: No, I hang them up.
0: All right, let's go. I was like,

0: Tabitha. Hey, Tabitha.
1: Good morning.
0: I love the name Tabitha. I think that's such a cute name.
2: I had sex with a Tabitha once.
1: What?
2: I did.
3: Oh, she said, ooh.
2: Tabitha, I know it wasn't you, baby. I'm just saying. I just remember Tabitha. She was a cool girl. I liked Tabby.
3: Oh, Tabitha.
1: Cool.
2: Me and Tabitha.
3: Tabitha, what's your middle name?
1: Lasagna.
3: Lasagna, Tabitha. Lasagna.
2: Not lasagna.
1: Not lasagna, but lasagna.
2: Lasagna. And a girl who just said
3: Tabitha lasagna. That's a name. Tabitha lasagna.
0: So, Tabitha, do they ever call you Tabby or anything? It's just Tabitha.
1: Tab.
2: I like that. Mm-hmm. Mm-hmm. Right. Can I call you Tab?
0: All right, Tab. Listen, we're going to spin this wheel. We'll see who's going to ask these questions and see if we can get some extra cash. Okay,
4: Trey G.
5: Jay Cruz. $20 bonus.
3: The dub. Right. You got a dub.
2: All right, here we go, girl. So listen, I'm going to read you the question. If you don't know the answer, just say pass because we'll come back to it and you can try again. You don't want to take too long on each question because you only got 60 seconds. You ready?
1: I'm ready.
2: All right, here we go, Tab. How tall are you?
1: 5'9".
2: Are you one of the tallest or shortest in your family?
1: Tallest.
2: Ted Turner was the founder of which news network?
1: CNN.
3: Yeah.
2: Harrisburg is the capital of which state? Which female singer said she had an awkward moment with Rihanna at the Met Gala recently?
1: Beyonce?
2: How many championship rings does LeBron James have?
1: Six.
2: What's the fifth question I asked you? The fifth.
1: About the Met Gala with Rihanna. Yeah.
2: Who on the morning show has a nickname Alexa? Has the nickname Alexa?
1: Edie.
2: What does CSI stand for?
1: Pass.
2: Spell the word February.
1: February.
2: Harrisburg, the capital of what state?
0: Okay. Tabitha? Okay,
2: you did okay.
1: Yes.
0: You got 5 out of 10. Yeah, 5 out of 10, girl.
1: Yeah,
0: all right, here's what you missed. Harrisburg is the capital of which state? Pennsylvania.
2: PA.
0: Which female singer said she had an awkward moment with Rihanna at the Met Gala? Tyla. How many championship rings does the king, LeBron James, have?
3: Yeah.
0: 4.
3: But she said 6, so you know who she was really thinking about.
2: Okay. Uh-oh. Alrighty.
3: Okay. Thank you.
0: Tom Brady has 7.
3: No, he got 7.
0: That's 7 rings.
3: You talking about the real GOAT basketball.
0: Bill Russell, the one who has the most NBA rings.
3: We're talking about the real GOAT.
0: Most NBA rings given to...
3: We're talking about the real GOAT.
0: Okay. All right. That was 12 to him, I think they said. But anyways. But we're going to worry about 6 little ones somebody got. All right, listen.
3: Oh, God.
0: Who on the morning show has the nickname Alexa, Trey G? And what does CSI stand for? Crime Scene Investigation. Mm-hmm. So you got 5 out of 10. You're going to get $10 every correct answer. We added up as $50, but add another 20 to it. $70.
3: All right. Big money. Big money.
0: $70. Yes. Why don't you do me a favor? Tell everybody the show that gave you a shot at $1,000.
1: Dee Dee in the morning.

0: 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Call us. Let us know what you see.
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10: 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You got Wham, you got Billy in this.

0: is another Mad Minute prank call. Hello. On DD in the Morning.
1: You told us you were going to make your cousin mad, right?
2: Well, I'm going to tell him I went to see Boo Boo 2 days ago.
1: Mm-hmm.
2: And his daddy got jiggy with me, and I had to beat his daddy up in front of my child. I hate to do that, but.
1: All right, then let's call.
3: All right.
4: Hello.
2: Hey, this is Sharon. Guess what happened?
4: What's up?
2: Well, I went over to baby daddy's house yesterday, and he tried to get jiggy with me, and I had to give him a two-piece without a fight. He started talking shit. I went to take the baby some gumbo, and he just didn't want to hear that shit, and I had to go on and flowing.
4: Oh, that motherfucker tripping again, huh?
2: Yeah, you tripping.
4: Michelle, where are you at now?
2: At the house now. I had to jet because the motherfucker was going to call the police on me.
4: Man, that hoe, man, where you leave that at?
2: Man, I think he at the house, but he gonna call the police, he whole ass like that. You don't get him?
4: Well, yeah. I wish you'd put him on the phone. Call him or something. Call his mama.
2: His mama dead.
4: Call the motherfucking grave. Wake that hoe up.
2: I know. I wish I could wake that bitch up. She dead and gone, though.
4: Yeah, well, I tell you what. You let that mother do one more thing to my kinfolk. And I'll be back on the flight. I'm on.
2: This smells that good?
4: Yeah, yeah. I got to get my mom, like, you're telling about this old cupcake. You know what I'm saying?
2: I know. I told him you're going to get your stripes on him yet. He just don't believe it. But you know the
4: you
2: just
4: can't,
2: so
4: you can't get no stripes off no hoe.
1: All right. I want everybody to listen. This here is a real conversation. This is Charles. It's a prank call. It's the Mad Minute.
4: You had me ready to go smash this cat.
1: You know what? You and Sharon are wrong. Y'all was going to go to the grave to get this man's mama.
4: No. You know, I'm from Denver, so I'm smoking that good. Yeah. You know, I can keep it legal by the pound.
1: All right. Y'all give it up for Sharon and Charles.
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4: Gerald's Tires and Brakes, 843 traffic.
5: So far on the early Friday morning commute, we've got an accident downtown I-26 eastbound at mile marker 220 around Romney Street. No other problems on the traffic board. You can be your eyes and ears on the roadway, though. Call us. Let us know what you see. 972-1152.

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1: The Box.

this baby ain't slowing down, but the horsepower. 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Still stepping on like somebody ain't picking up dog piles.

0: on the drop like GTA 6.
1: All righty. Hey, it's Didi in the morning. And
2: is it?
1: Yeah,
2: It really?
1: And it's a Friday.
2: Ooh.
1: It's Friday, y'all. Yes, it is.
2: Cinco. Anybody check their bank account?
1: No, I haven't. Why?
2: Oh, I do.
1: Oh, it's payday?
2: Woo, woo, woo, woo.
3: Yeah, that thing hit yesterday.
1: All right. Hey, listen, Trey, what's trending right now?
2: Hey, so NBA Youngboy is calling in to work, man. The Michael Jackson of this generation say he need a little break. And I think next time I call in to work for the show, I think I'm going to do it just like this. And I'm going to use these exact words probably.
3: Let's go.
2: This is how he called in to work for one of the biggest concerts in the country, Rolling Loud. Mm-hmm. He was supposed to be there on the third night of the concert. Uh-huh. But he says, to my Rolling Loud family, I won't be making it this time.
3: No, he didn't.
1: That's it?
4: Keep it simple.
2: He said a little bit more. He said, I just need some time away from traveling and performing right now. Love to everybody supporting me. I'll forever appreciate y'all.
3: Mm.
2: Next time I call in to work, I'm calling in just like that.
3: Hey, guys.
1: Oh, my God.
2: Yeah, I won't be making it this time.
4: You going to call or text?
2: I'm going to text it to him.
3: That's just
2: you know what? I might send a voice memo.
3: Right. Okay. I like that better.
2: I might voice memo y'all.
1: Okay. All right, y'all. Coming up later, we got a listener struggling to find out what he did to get ghosted on Date Fail. Plus, spin the pick a player wheel, answer 10 questions like, which singer had an awkward encounter with Rihanna at the Met Gala? If you know that answer and get 9 more questions right, you're going to win $1,000. Mm. Play our $1,000 minute game right now. 833. 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
1: Oh my God, Josh, can I try on your glasses?

0: Stay fair.
1: So right now we got my man Sean. Sean's got an issue because apparently he went on a great date. Right, Sean? How you doing?
2: Hey, what's up, guys?
3: Sean, tell us about the date, big dog.
2: So, went on this date with this girl that my my mom actually set us up.
3: Oh, wow.
2: She was out shopping, and she seen this beautiful girl, like just gorgeous girl. And she know I just got out of a relationship, so she said, you know, I'm sorry. She's like, stop. She's like, I'm sorry, stop you. You look so beautiful. Mm. My son just got out of a relationship. Mm-mm. I know you're exactly his type. Uh-oh. So if you wouldn't mind, can I get your number? And I'll give you his number, and he can call you, and we can see, you know, what happens. And Crazy enough, she did it, you know. So I got her number, and we start texting, and we start kicking it, you know. And it's like, you know, we're hitting it off, actually. Like, my mom, she had good taste.
3: Wait a minute, Sean. How did your mom know your taste in women? Did she just kind of shoot in the dark, or did she already know, like, you know, oh, my baby going to like her?
2: My mama knows. She's been seeing, like, all the girls I date and everything, you know, the girls I bring home. And, you know, she's my whole
3: your
2: life.
3: Style.
2: I feel
3: she
2: like
3: know
2: I
3: your
2: had,
3: style.
2: Like, a type.
3: She knows. Know your style.
2: And mama know. Mama know, child. Okay?
1: Mama know her baby.
3: Mama know, child.
1: She know her baby.
3: Now, Sean, do you introduce your women to your mom, like, frequently? Like, this happens a lot?
2: My mom's around, you know, okay. So I'm not trying to hide nothing. You
3: okay.
2: Know?
3: Okay.
2: It is what it is.
3: It makes sense.
1: But you were a little nervous because she had a bad track record before setting you up on dates? Or is this, like, first time?
2: Oh, no, this is the first time, actually. I mean, she has her opinions on, you know, some of the girls I date, but she's never been like this.
1: This is the first time she went out of her. Okay, okay.
3: Mama liked this one.
2: Right, that's why I figured this had to be special. This had to be something special.
3: Okay, Sean, so how did the date go? Did everything turn out good? How did the date go? Walk us through how it went.
2: So her name is Janae. Mm-hmm. We start texting, and I'm like, you know, let's meet in real life. Let's do this IRL, you know? Mm-hmm. So we went out.
1: In real life?
3: That's
1: you
3: right.
1: Hear that?
2: Mm-hmm. You know, we went axe throwing, which I like. You know, it's like a little nice, little dangerous, a little outdoorsy.
3: It's different.
2: You know,
1: dangerous.
2: Right. It's different. It's a little different. Yeah. I just show off my, you know, my guns a little bit, you know, my.
1: Sean, from what I gather, you a fan of a lot of things, camping, hiking, hunting. So do you need a woman that's kind of down with this kind of stuff, right?
2: Yeah, I'm an outdoors guy. I don't like being trapped in a city, in an office, and like, you know, suit and tie job. That's not me. That's not my style.
3: Okay. So y'all went axe throwing. Did everything go smooth? Like, first of all, let me ask you this: did you pick her up? Did y'all meet there?
2: Oh, I picked her up. You know, I picked her up in my whip. You know, I'm a gentleman. Mama raised me right. You know, so you know, I picked her up.
4: Were you on time on this date?
2: Absolutely.
3: Okay.
2: You know it.
3: Okay.
2: Show up 5 minutes early to be on time.
3: Yeah.
2: You know?
3: Okay. Yeah. Okay. And then y'all get to the axe throwing spot, and then what happened? Did y'all, like, you know, immediately start axe throwing? Did y'all have some conversation? Walk us through that part of it.
2: So, you know, we show up at the axe throwing spot, and we, you know, we're kicking it. We're throwing axes. I thought we were having a good time. It felt like we were clicking to me.
3: Mm-hmm.
2: Like, I didn't feel like there was any tensions.
3: Mm-hmm.
2: You know, she was giggling. You know, she looked good, smelled good. I felt like I looked good, smelled good. That's, you know, taking care of a lot right there, you know.
1: Smell good.
3: Sean, like yourself. That's right. Okay,
1: yeah,
3: Sean. Like,
1: hey, you have to, man. If you can't like you, who can? So listen, is there something that might have happened that set her off?
3: Mm.
1: One thing.
2: I can't think of nothing, dog. Like, I don't know. Like,
1: it was
2: John
1: that
2: A,
1: perfect of a date.
2: What happened? What happened, baby?
1: She
2: was clicking.
3: Okay, let me ask you this. Since you picked her up, that means you dropped her off as well. Now, when you dropped her off, you didn't try to go in for no kiss or, you know, and she didn't want to. She rejected you. Like, did y'all even have a kiss at the end of the night?
2: You know, now that I think about it, I did. I asked her if I could kiss her. And I felt like maybe there was, like, a little awkwardness, you know? Like, she kind of said, sure. And then she kind of turned her head and gave me, like, a cheek. Almost like how you would kiss, like, a friend at work. Like, it was, like, weird, bro.
1: Yeah, just met
3: you,
1: cuz.
3: Yeah, I mean, but, I mean, you know,
1: that's normal. I also find it, like, she might, you know, I respect myself, and it's too early to be kissing. You know, it could be that, too.
3: As long as she didn't seem bothered by it. So, did she seem bothered by it?
1: Right.
3: Is the question.
2: Yeah, she seemed like maybe it caught her off guard. Which, considering how things were going, I don't know how it caught her off guard. You know, we were clicking, we were vibing.
4: Now, dude, when she gave you that cheek, did you feel like I may have messed up right now?

0: Was your lips
1: too
0: wet?
1: Yeah, man, I felt like something went wrong somewhere, but I can't, honestly, I can't figure it out.
0: I don't know if it's the kiss, because I can see a woman being a little like, oh, it's too early for a kiss. Oh, here's my cheek, right? You did your thing.
2: Sean, you didn't have no bad breath. You didn't have excessive cologne on. Your car was clean. Everything was good.
1: No, my dentist is fully paid. I ain't got no bad breath.
0: All right, listen, we're going to get to him. We got to get John Daly.
2: Yeah, we got to get John Daly.
0: Now, Sean,
2: line.
0: Listen, you got to promise to be quiet, okay? We're going to be back, though. Keep it locked, y'all. It's Dee Dee in the morning. This is Date Fail.

0: Good morning, y'all. It's Didi in the morning. Hey. Got the whole crew with me. Got Trey G, JJ from the Sip 2 Peach, Boy J. Cruz, and of course, Didi the Queen. All right, so listen, we're in Dayfield right now. We're talking to Sean. Sean hit us up because Sean's got a dilemma. And we are the Cupids of radio. You got your bow and arrow?
1: Yeah.
0: Let's go. So listen, Sean hit us up. He told us he went on a date with Jeanne. Jeanne was so nice. She was. He even took her axe throwing to see if she liked adventure.
2: Mm-hmm.
0: And what, Sean, you said she did, right?
3: She did. She loved it.
1: He did try to lean in for a kiss. He said she gave him the cheek.
0: The cheek.
1: Which is fine.
0: I find respectful.
1: Yeah, which is cool. Nothing wrong with that.
0: Right? She has
1: first,
0: respect-
1: date.
0: Right.
1: First date. It sounded like they had a really good date.
4: Icebreaker.
0: Right. Yeah. The car was really clean. Day. JJ, he said. What else he said? He said they hit it off. She was smiling.
1: You know what else he said? Is she not calling him back?
0: Bingo. And there goes
4: the key.
0: Right. The reason for date fail. So we got to get down to it. So listen, Sean. We're going to call Jeanne. You're going to be quiet. You're going to control your emotions because you're going to be in the background, okay? All right, here we go. Let's give her a call.
5: Hello.
0: Jeanne, how you doing, sweetheart?
5: I'm good, yourself?
0: I don't know if you recognize my voice, but this is Didi in the Morning, your favorite morning show.
5: Oh, hi.
0: Hi, that's what I like to hear. That's what I like to hear. How you doing? Girl, you want money on the sweepstakes?
1: All right. Hey, come on now.
0: Yeah. No, I'm just playing. We don't mind, girl. Listen. We got a little something going on here. We're going to get in your business a little bit. Really? Did you recently go on a date?
5: Yes. My last recent date was Sean.
0: Bingo.
5: Yeah.
1: Uh-oh. Uh-oh. Jeanne, let me ask you, how was the date with Sean? Because I feel like you playing a little close to the chest. How was the date with Sean?
5: Honestly, okay. The date was really, really good. It was an amazing date.
1: Okay.
5: He was really nice. I love doing things like bowling and just going out, doing a little adventurous thing. So, I mean, he picked me up for the date.
1: Y'all went ass throwing?
5: It was a nice, it was a nice date.
1: Yeah.
5: It was like we really hit it off. The conversations were great.
1: Mm.
5: And I mean, it was a good date.
1: Good date.
5: I mean, until the end.
4: Mm. So you saw y'all was vibing. You saw the potential in Sean when y'all first started.
5: Yeah.
1: Okay.
5: Like he smelled good. He was handsome.
0: Okay.
5: Nice smile.
0: Nice. Good convo, because women love a good convo, right? Good conversation.
4: Now were you smiling? Because we want to feel like y'all are interested. So were you smiling and giving him eye contact?
0: Right. It's important.
5: Yeah. A wonderful date, good vibe.
1: Okay.
0: So you let him know as a woman that you was feeling him, right? No mixed messages. You made it very clear, hey, I like you.
5: Oh, yeah. Very much so. I laughed at the silly jokes. I smiled hard. You know, yeah. I leaned in, asking for help, throwing an axe, even though I'm good at that.
1: Now, Jeanne, it sounded like you had a good time. Did y'all go on a second date? Did y'all plan a second date or anything like that?
0: Good question.
5: Oh, no, we're not doing that.
1: Oh, now we got to unpack.
5: It was a good date. But then, you know, at the end of the date, he did ask for a kiss. And at first I was hesitant, but I was like, okay, yeah. But then in the corner of my eye, I see in the back seat that, like, he has a vest in the back that says ice.
1: Ice. He had a vest.
0: Stop playing.
5: That was my sign of have a little a church kiss, and I went on about my way. Ooh. And so, yeah.
1: Wait
5: really
1: a minute.
5: Nothing to speak about.
0: Would you give him a chance to explain himself?
5: I mean, I guess.
1: Well, guess what? You ain't got no choice.
0: Thanks.
1: Sean!
3: So you're telling me you're not a patriot?
1: You're telling me
3: you live in this country and you like all of our rights, all of our freedoms, but then when somebody actually step up to defend them freedoms and defend you, come on.
1: Pull it back a little bit, Sean.
0: This is not a political show, Sean.
5: What I am telling you, Sean, is that I love the right to choose, and I choose not to date anyone that works for ICE. Whatever you do, that's fine for you, and you'll find someone that can do that. But it's not good for me. I don't feel safe. It makes me uncomfortable, and I don't do uncomfortable things.
1: Wait a minute, guys, real quick. Sean, so you left your ice vest in the backseat. Did you realize the vest was back there? Like, did you leave it on purpose, or was that a mistake?
0: Right.
3: I leave it back there just in case I see anybody who I think might be suspicious. ICE is a job that don't end. You never clock out.
5: So you're mad at me. You're

0: job choice. But what if you would have saw someone suspicious while we were on a date? Yeah, I'm good.
1: Right. I would have handled business. I would have
0: exactly. No, I didn't sign up for that.
2: Wait a minute.
3: Sean, you changed.
2: Yeah, Sean.
3: Sean changed on us, boy.
2: Sean did a whole 180, it seemed like, didn't he?
0: Mm-mm.
2: Oh, wow.
3: All right. So, listen, I think it's another date fail. I'm pretty sure this is a date fail. You guys are not going on another date, even if we pay for it. Your political ideology is just too different. It absolutely is. Sean, you're not doing nothing illegal, but morally, you might want to check yourself. Thank you, Jeanette. Go find somebody, girl. Go find love. And then, if you hopefully you have better luck this time. All right, y'all. Thank you so much. Y'all, that was date fail. We try to get wins, but usually we don't. We get fails.
2: That's all right.
3: Team, we did good. Shout out to y'all. It's Dee Dee in the morning.

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3: From the Storm Team 2 Weather Center, starting off cool this morning in the low 60s, partly cloudy skies, and topping out in the mid-70s.
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0: It's Dee Dee in the morning. Guys, I got to talk to you for a second. J. Cruz, Trey, and JJ. I want you guys to get a good look at me right now.
1: I love looking at you.
0: By Monday, I ain't going to look like this.
1: What?
0: I'm going to go get me some Ozempic, okay? I just want everybody to know right now. I didn't got offended. And I told you on the way in, JJ, what happened. So yesterday, you know, I posted a picture on my Instagram, social media. I think even it went on Facebook. I don't know where the hell it goes.
2: You look good, though.
0: All right, no, hold on.
2: Oh, Lord.
0: Now, listen.
2: Oh, Lord.
0: Now,
2: Lord.
0: I mean, yeah, the winter was good to me.
2: Okay.
0: And I enjoy wintertime.
2: Not the winter.
3: Was good to me.
2: Like you a burr.
0: That's what right. It was like. Clearly somebody thought I was.
2: Uh-uh.
0: So polar. I posted a picture. Now, I also need to go back to the gym. I've lost my...

0: my tone and my arms and things. I know this.
1: Oh, Lord.
2: Okay.
0: And I have my arms out on this page, on this picture of me yesterday. And all of a sudden, I see a comment last night. And here's some of the comments, everyone. One says, that's a beautiful girl or something, whatever. Somebody says, gorgeous. Uh-huh. Somebody said, I see you. Shout out to the Hood Report said, and you looked amazing.
1: Uh-huh. Mm-hmm.
2: Shout out to the Hood Report.
0: But then somebody said, Didi, that weight looked nice on you.
1: Cut it out.
0: I said, now that ain't what you say to a woman.
3: It's not.
0: You don't tell no woman she didn't gain weight.
1: It's a compliment.
0: No, it is not.
3: He's saying you thick.
1: You're white.
0: That weight gain looks good on you. Hold on a second. Ozempic, here I come.
1: I think you're taking it
0: the wrong way. I'm about to chew, drink, sip,
3: inject,
0: sprinkle on my food.
1: Brush your teeth.
0: With Ozempic.
1: With Ozempic.
2: Stop. I think you're taking it the wrong way.
1: I think you are too, though.
2: I think they just saying you thicker than a Snicker.
3: No. You ever heard that baby weight? That's baby
0: I ain't got
3: weight.
0: No baby.
2: God
3: dang
2: it. I ain't got no baby.
3: It's just a little baby weight.
0: Hold on. So the man said that, and I haven't been able to sleep. I haven't eaten anything. I want a donut so bad today. Uh-uh. But guess what? No. Once a man tells you gain weight, it's over.
2: Oh, salads. No. We getting some donuts. I ain't going to lie to you. Look, word of advice. Stop looking at them damn comments,
0: that
2: man.
0: That one got me. Oh, that weight gain.
3: Who was it? We got to contact this person.
0: He said weight gain.
2: No. We don't have to contact him. He meant it in a loving way.
3: He did.
2: She just took it that
3: you're
2: way.
3: Right. Yeah, you're right.
0: That weight look good on you.
3: In the man's point of view, that means you fine, man.
0: That's all. Anyways, I want everybody to, you know, by Monday, you're going to hear skinny. Skinny Didi.
2: Cut it out.
0: Skinny Didi's on the way. Hey, listen, also on the way, we got your hot topics. And coming up, you all, we got to talk about Victoria Monet is talking about dating women, the differences for men to understand. That's on the way. It's Didi in the morning.

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4: Still trying to move that breakdown out of the roadways. 526 westbound on the Don Holt, blocking the left lane. Wreck at Columbus and Meeting and Maybank and Walter Drive. You can be our eyes and ears on the roadway. Call us and let us know what you see. 972-1152.

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1: Next week.
2: If I'm, Drake, you better come with it, please.
3: Yeah, come
2: please.
3: With it. Yeah. I think he is, though.
2: I do, too.
3: I really do.
1: He did an interview with Rick Ross did recently. We'll have to play it later, but they asked him about the Iceman album, too.
2: So
1: he spoke about it.
2: Okay, yeah. Well, we'll get into that later. Also, finally, Victoria Monet. I put that on my own mama, you know, that chick. I thought, so she's bisexual, right?
4: Yes. Very fluid. Now, she is saying that dating women, check this out, is worse
5: than dating men.
6: What? The girls to be dirty. Oh. Dirty.
5: Really?
6: Yeah.
5: I would always imagine that girls would be easier to manage.
6: Worse.
5: Maybe just bad picking.
6: Maybe. But also, like, girls, they don't really approach me seriously. They approach me, like, sensually. And I'm like, I would want it to be something more serious. I haven't really gotten that approach from many women. They're just like, oh, she's beautiful, she's attractive, or like talking about my body. And
5: it's like a sexual
6: thing.
5: Yeah,
6: so maybe they don't take me seriously. But when I think of my next relationship, in my head, I think it might be a guy.
2: Wow, she has such a sexy voice.
4: I have a cool stat. You know what relationships are the highest divorce rate? Gay women. Do you know which ones have the lowest divorce rate? Gay men.
1: Oh, God.
4: Think about that.
2: No. No, clearly you have been.
4: Right? I heard a comedian say it, but it's a real stat.
1: It's on your mind.
2: I know.
4: It relates to the story.
2: Hey,
4: so stupid.
2: I know we are. That was so silly, but you leave yourself wide open for that one. All right. Hey, listen. Okay, fine. Listen, coming up, everybody, we got to get into a dope discussion to see how successful and happy people are being stay-at-home spouses. That's on the way. It's Didi in the morning.

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0: All right, good morning, Dee Dee in the morning. Looking for Trey G right now to find out what's trending.
1: Oh, my God. Uh-oh. Another celebrity is headed back to court.
0: Ooh.
1: And I think she actually, she got a membership at court at this point, is what it seemed like. Cardi B is headed back to court once again, is what they are saying. You know, she got into a situation back in July on the 29th in 2023 where she threw a microphone off stage at a fan.
0: Oh,
1: hit her in the
0: right.
1: head. Yeah. Mm-hmm. The lady basically threw cups of water at Cardi after Cardi asked the fans, hey, to cool her off because she was performing at Dre's nightclub outside. Well, now they're headed to court because the lady says that Cardi assaulted her with that microphone.
0: Oh.
1: But Cardi is claiming that the woman assaulted her first. They say the trial is set to last about 2 weeks is what they're saying, and that's including jury selection.
0: Mm.
1: So,
2: the girl assaulted her with water?
1: Yeah.
2: That's what she's claiming? Yeah.
1: The girl threw water on stage. Now, Cardi says, yes, I did ask the fans to cool me off, but that was like two songs. That was two songs before she threw the water.
0: Well, yeah, but if I'm sitting there and you had asked me to cool you off two songs, and now you're two songs in and you're still sweating, I'm going to try to cool you off some more.
2: Or I went to get water. Two songs later, I get back. Now it's time for me to throw the water at you.
1: Sure. Mm-hmm. So the girl might. That's a good defense.
0: It's a delayed response.
2: And then you hit me with a mic.
1: Yeah. So we shall see. Stephon just got clear. Maybe Cardi can do the same.
0: Oh, Lord. You know what? Celebrities and their lawsuits, huh?
1: Boy.
0: All right, listen, coming up, we're going to get into a dope discussion to see how successful and happy people are being stay-at-home spouses.
1: Mm.
0: Can you do it? Could you possibly do it? Want to know what that's all about? We're going to get into it next. It's Dee Dee in the morning.

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1: Damn.

0: All right. Well, good morning. It's Dee Dee in the morning. Of course, I got the guys with me. There is Jay Cruz, also Trey G, and comedian J.J. Williamson. Woo-woo. We just got into a serious debate off the air, and now we got to bring it on.
1: Come on.
0: All right. So Rick Ross came out here, and we heard something this morning about Rick Ross and what he said the other day about, what was it, a woman giving up her career. Have y'all heard this?
1: Yeah. Okay.
0: Take a listen.
2: Ladies, if you got your career and all that, I'm happy for you, right? And that's cool. Just to show that you're capable. When you get what it is, that's over with. Rich gonna make you quit. I'm the career. Depend on me.
0: He said, I'm happy for you. Now, you can tell that's a lie. Anytime somebody say that, you know what? You got your career. I'm happy for you. You lying.
1: Yeah.
0: It sounded a little funny. It was dismissive a little bit. You know, you got your little career. I'm happy for you.
1: Got your little career, too.
0: Yeah. But his thing is, listen, but you know what? Once you get with a rich man or man that can take care of you, you're supposed to give up your job, lady. Give up your career.
3: Do you really?
0: I don't know now. I ain't never tried it and not interested.
1: Mm.
0: Because my mother used to always tell me, I'm going to tell you why my mother used to always tell me, because I go, Mama, maybe I need to go out here and get me a rich man and I need to go do da da da da. And my mother used to always tell me this. She said, I'm going to tell you this right now. It's better to have your own shack than to have a room in somebody else's mansion.
1: Okay.
0: So ever since she told me that, I was like, well, you know what, Mama, I'm going to work on my shack there. I'm going to work on having my own little house, my little shack here, and I'm going to look at folks in the nice windows.
3: Who is your? Now, I might have to still look cable, but damn it, I'm going to have my shack.
1: Who is your mama, Millie Jackson?
3: I'm telling you. That sounded like some old Millie.
0: That was hardcore, though, wasn't it?
3: Look,
0: I was nine years old. She told me that. Now I remember.
3: Mama might not be Millie, but she listened to him.
4: It'd be hard to believe Pat be this person.
0: But hold on. I understood what she was saying. And she just told me that. And she used to always tell me this. Everything has a price. Everything has a price tag. Yeah. Ain't nothing in life free.
4: She told me
0: that. And she used to say this. She said, you know, there is that idea that you know, women want this rich, rich man. She told me, she said, but some of them are worried about where he's sleeping at night or worried about that he ain't home at night or worried that he's got this woman over here and this. She's like, there is a price to be paid for everything in life.
3: I'm going
0: to
3: tell you like this. He going to cheat.
0: See,
3: like he gonna cheat. That's off the table. You can hang up him being faithful.
4: I hate to agree with Trey.
3: If he sees something he like, he going for it.
0: Because now what? He's got
3: control.
0: Because Rick Ross, like when I heard that, I was like, Rick, the way you run through women now.
4: Right. You're gonna give up your doctor's degree.
3: And it is some women out there too that probably would hear that and be like, you know what? I still take that deal.
0: But I was also gonna say that.
3: Yeah.
0: I would still take
3: the deal.
0: Nowadays, now that I know life and the way life is and the way life has been life. For me,
3: oh God,
4: secure the bag.
0: I would secure the bag today. Now
4: you can get your own bag, but get that big bag.
0: But I'm just saying, the way it is, you would switch it up,
3: even if it's temporary.
0: Hold on a second, we got a guest in the studio. I'm gonna make her come over here. All right, Candace, come on, get on the mic, Candace. I need you to answer this.
3: Candace, would you
0: give up your career? Candace is my makeup artist, and she's here this morning. Candace, would you give up your career if you met a rich, rich man and he wanted you to give up your career? Would you do it?
4: Hmm.
0: And stay home and take care of him, do all that. She don't know. Come on, Candace, let it be known.
5: There you go. Yeah, I mean, what?
0: Yes or no?
5: Yeah. You know, my career ain't real. I did 20 years. I'm good. Come on with it.
0: You go.
5: See by me.
0: So you would give up your career?
5: Today, yes.
0: All right.
5: Today. Early on, probably not. But 20 years in, I give it up tomorrow. Somebody come show up with a little income tax shit. I ain't gonna lie.
3: Now, what if there's a clause in there where he can be able to be very disrespectful?
5: They be disrespectful for free. $3.99. So you know.
3: But Candace, does it matter that he wouldn't be faithful? Does it matter that you don't
5: faithful?
3: Does it matter that you wouldn't have that security though too? Like you don't know when it's gonna end.
5: Come on, man. I ain't gonna throw my age out there. But golly.
0: Come on,
5: we got to know about.

0: now.
1: Uh-huh. You know, there are very few people that are faithful. Mm-hmm. And if, sure, you know, what they say, it ain't cheating unless you get caught.
2: Oh, wow. I can't with her.
1: I know.
3: It ain't tricky unless you got it, what they say. So I guess if you got it.
2: As much as let me flip it. As much as I would love to be kept by like a rich woman, mm-hmm, I couldn't give up my job being a celebrity. I don't care how much money you got. I'm I can't give up being a star.
1: Oh God!
2: You see what I'm saying? So I can see a woman holding on to being a doctor or a lawyer. I can't give up to being a radio TV personality. I would never. I don't care how much money you got. You got to take me and that. Hmm. My career comes with it.
3: That's interesting. Damn. Hmm? When did you become a star?
4: Yeah, for real.
1: You know what? I can't in here. I can't today. What I don't know what's going on.
2: Y'all tripping. Come on now.
3: And your Hollywood star is on the street you live on.
2: It's getting relocated.
1: All right. We want to hear from the men.
3: I ain't gonna lie, let a rich woman come in my life right now. I hang up my mic today.
1: Would you?
3: I hang up my mic right now.
1: JJ, you too?
3: Nah, I'm gonna be cooking my ass off. And when I see y'all in the streets, I act like I never knew y'all. Oh.
4: Look, I call you job. Now, how much lemon pepper season you say you?
1: I wanna know right now. And maybe this happened. Were you a stay at home mom, maybe? And your dude took care of everything.
3: Sheesh.
1: What was that experience like? Fellas, what was that like when you took care of everything and she didn't work? And vice versa. We just want to know. And you can remain anonymous. Yeah. We want to know the truth right now. Mm. 833-TALK-TO-DEEDEE.
3: That's 833-825-5233.
1: It's DEEDEE in the morning.

0: Alrighty, so it's Dee Dee in the morning. We were talking about this. Rick Ross said that you get with a rich man, any woman who gets with a rich man, give up your career and everything. Can you do it? Have you done it? That's what we want to know. We want to hear from the men and women. Tell us your experience. Hey, good morning. Who's this?
1: Hey, good morning. My name is Trey.
0: Alright, come on. We're talking about this.
2: Beautiful name.
0: Did you give up your career or did you have the woman give up hers?
1: So, I didn't necessarily have to give up my career. Mm-hmm. It was more so I had to give up my respect, kind of, for myself, kind of like my expectations and things that I would deal with. Basically, you know, I was 27. Mm. I was freshly divorced. Met this 45-year-old woman on TikTok. Mm. She flew me up there to Kansas where she lived. I mean, she blessed me on Cash App anytime I needed. Mm. It was great. She was a good woman, too. Dang. But she would talk to me and nag at me and just want me to just take it. And, man, I just couldn't do it. I was like, man, this ain't worth it. I mean, I'm driving her a BMW from her. Like, I'm really doing good.
2: Right.
1: But I couldn't do it, man. I couldn't do it. But look at, and that was about a year ago. That's and where funny. I am today, I'm like, man, damn, I'll take anything, man, she say, just to, if she come back, bro.
3: Wow. Oh, you grew up and realized what you had.
1: Yeah, I was fresh out that divorce jam, you know, just all over the place. And then...
0: How long did you mess around with this woman?
1: Mm-hmm. A little over a year.
0: Mm, okay.
3: Because all you had to do was put up with her complaining and you would have been pushing that BMW, bro.
0: Oh, God. Okay.
3: What's wrong with you?
0: All right, he just told you what he had to give up, though. But thank you, sir. Thank you. I appreciate your call. Here is Brittany. Brittany, what about you? We were talking about, you know, the experience where you've given up either your career, you stay at home, getting taken care of. What was it like? It happened for you?
4: It has. It's been 20 years. But right now, I will probably do it again. See? But at that time... it was bad because when we broke up, he didn't want me to work. We broke up and he basically wanted to take everything, the furniture, the bed. Luckily, I had my own money already put up, so I was able to rebuy, but I let him take it.
2: No.
0: Mm.
2: So, wow. but you saying you would do it again right now, even if...
4: I would now.
0: Why?
4: Just because I've been working since I was 14. I'm almost 40. Mm-hmm. I have a adult child. And I just want the soft life. I just want to relax.
0: Brittany said, I want that soft life, girl. Yeah, me right. too.
4: I do. It's time.
2: Brittany, what about if it came with those, like him cheating, disrespect, like all of the bad things and negative things that relationships like that come with? You would still want to go into that?
4: No, I wouldn't. Yeah. I don't condone cheating. I'm not a cheater. Mm-hmm. So I would want somebody to treat me the same way. I don't condone disrespect at all. Yeah. And I even feel like texting and phone conversations is cheating as well.
2: Right. I think we fantasize. We fantasize on what that looks like a lot of the time. Mm-hmm. When somebody going to come in and take care of everything. Like, they're going to be faithful. They're going to take care of all the bills. Right. And they're going to also cater to you.
3: She's going to have a soft life. It's going to be perfect.
2: That's tough, man.
5: You ain't thinking about the other side of the fence, though.
0: Yeah, you don't. Tough. You don't. That's the other part. Okay. Yeah. So, listen, Rick Ross sat up here and started something. Rick Ross said, a woman, you get with a rich man, you got to give up your career. Would you do it, ladies? Would you give up your career today and be a stay-at-home wife and be at his beck and call? Would you do it?
2: Beck and call now.
3: Right.
2: Mm-hmm. Beck and call. When I call, fellas, you beck.
0: And when fellas, would you do it? Trey, you said you would do it.
2: You know what?
0: You'd be at a woman's beck and call.
2: I would do it. I would. I cook clean. Boy, say, I'm talking about everything. Mm-hmm. You hear me?
0: That's what I'm talking about. Be my beck and call boy.
2: Nah, see, all right. See, what? Now you're doing too much.
3: What? Call boy?
2: You know what? I'm going to change my answer right now. Because I ain't like that you said that. I'm going to change my answer right
0: what
2: now.
0: I do?
3: I didn't like it for you.
2: Be my beck and call boy. Hell no. Nah.
0: Hell yeah.
2: Send me back home.
0: And that's how I tell my girlfriend, girl, hold on. Say, let me call my beck and call boy.
2: Hell no. Nah.
3: Oh, no. Oh, I will punch you.
2: Hell no.
0: Yo,
5: you change your answer. I'm going to stick with mine. I'm going to be that beck and call boy.
0: You would do it for overdoing, would you?
5: I'm going to overdo it.
3: Oprah?
5: Overdo it. Mm-hmm. I'm open. She ain't going to never have to push the door open again.
2: I changed my answer.
0: All right, we want to know. We want to know from the men and women. Tell us your experience where you had to give up your career to be at home, be taken care of. What was it like? We want to know. 833, talk to Dee.
5: That's 833-825-5233.
0: It's Dee in the morning.

0: Gerald's Tires and Brakes, 843 Traffic.
1: Disabled vehicle 526 westbound on the downhill will finally be out of there. Reporting the wreck in Lansing at Palmetto Commerce Parkway and Weber Boulevard. 32-minute drive Somerville to downtown 28, West Ashley to Mount Pleasant, 526 at 45 minutes. Mount Pleasant to West Ashley, 972-1152.
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1: 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It's Saweetie.
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0: you guys know the question. We've been talking about this, you guys. You know, Rick Ross made a statement. Take a listen.
1: Ladies, if you got your career and all that, I'm happy for you, right? And that's cool. Just to show that you're capable. When you get what originally, that's over with. Originally gonna make you quit. I'm the career. Depend on me.
2: Hey, Rosa. Welcome to DD in the Morning. What's going on, girl? So you hearing what we're talking about. Rick Ross out here saying that women who are professionals, got degrees, you got a whole career, it's cool. You accomplished. But if you meet a rich man, it's time to let that go.
3: If that man is willing to take care of me while I sit in the house and clean and cook, I'm going to do that. I am going to cater to him like I went in Beyonce.
4: Okay, Rosa, let me ask you this, though. And I understand that you are going to cater to him. You're going to be at his beck and call, is what you're saying. Now, what if he was not living up to your standard? What if he was cheating? What if he was disrespectful? All of that type of stuff. Would you still do that?
3: No, I wouldn't even play the game, and I wouldn't even, he would be out the door. I would not even condone it.
2: You have to understand, we're not talking about your average guy who makes $200,000 and it's okay. We're talking about rich men. This is a rich man saying that if he meets you and you become his girl, you're not working no more. And what me and Trey are saying, usually when you're dealing with men with that kind of money, there might be some cheating involved. They got a lot of power. They have all the power.
4: But you still, you wouldn't do what you said.
3: No, I would remain homeless in a cardboard box up in the street rather than sitting there letting a man cheat on me when I know my worth.
4: All right. I know that's right. I appreciate that.
2: Cam, what's up, Cam?
5: Hey, what's going on?
4: All right, Cam, we want to know. Tell us your experience. Were you the person in the relationship that was getting taken care of, or have you ever taken care of somebody in a relationship, and would you actually do it again?
5: So mine is a little different situation. I've taken care of somebody who is incarcerated.
4: Oh, wow. Okay.
5: And so before then, I was being taken care of, so the roles flipped, and then now it's going to go back because he's going to come home. So I think I kind of got the best of both worlds.
4: How long has your partner been incarcerated?
5: 13 years.
6: 13
2: so
6: years.
2: So you're saying as soon as he comes home, you're going to stop working and he's going to start taking care of you?
5: No, not as soon as he comes home.
2: Right. Eventually.
5: Of course, you got to get on his feet. But right. we have, you know, I've done Guile for us. So,
4: Let me ask you this. Is there a time limit that you have for him to get on his feet? Or, like, if it takes, you know, 5 years, 6 some years, that's okay?
5: So he's a natural born hustler. He's not gonna sit down that long. He's gonna make some money. Whether it's going to work, he has some things lined up as a man himself. So,
2: true, no. I respect that. Okay.
6: She said either he's gonna go to work or get back in what he was in jail for.
5: No. Definitely not that.
2: Okay, all right.
4: Okay. That is a unique situation.
6: Yeah,
4: I ain't gonna lie to you. That is a unique situation.
2: Yeah, for sure. All right, last one. Des, what's up?
7: Hey, good morning.
6: Good morning. Des, good morning.
2: How you doing, girl?
4: Des, we want to know, Des, have you ever either been taken care of in a relationship, or have you ever taken care of somebody in a relationship, and how did it turn out for you?
7: I've been taken care of in a relationship, but I was super young, very naive. I was 19 and he was 26, and he is my baby daddy now. Everything was good at first. He was paying for everything, bought me a car, took care of every bill. When I got pregnant, he told me, you know, I could quit my job because I was working a very great job, actually. Especially at 19, I was getting paid every week, so everything was great. And then I got pregnant, and after I quit my job, I was further along in my pregnancy. He became abusive and started getting very disrespectful, calling me out my name.
4: See?
7: And he would always use those famous lines. This is my house. I pay the bills. See? You don't pay nothing.
4: Controlling,
7: so
4: right?
7: I said, now I just go ahead and I take care of myself. I'm in nursing school. I cannot worry about none of this.
4: I wouldn't
7: do it again unless I know for sure that I have my own money put back and I know that I can, take care of everything myself.
2: You learned your lesson.
4: Now, Des, let me ask you this. Would you be the one taking care of a dude? Like, you know, if you really loved him, you was riding for him, he was a good man. Would you take care of him?
7: No, I'm not going to lie. I'm going to school, hopefully, to become a CRNA so we make good money. But I wouldn't necessarily say that I would take care of him, like, financially.
4: Yeah.
7: But if I know that he has the potential and I know that he is, like, very ambitious like me, then I wouldn't mind helping him get on his feet a little bit.
4: Okay.
7: You can't lead a horse to water and make him drink it, too. So.
4: Damn.
6: Okay,
4: girl.
6: Yeah, I know that's right. She got a deep horse.
2: Drinking water and stuff.
4: Yes, she got a Shetland pony over there right now.
6: How dare you?
2: If you don't shut up. All right. Hey, listen, we appreciate all the calls. You couldn't get through on the phone lines. You still want to talk about this? Hit me up.

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Don't laugh. You can record and you can hear.

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3: Gerald's Tires and Brakes, 843 traffic.
4: Disabled vehicle 526 westbound on the downhill will finally be out of there. Reporting the wreck in Lansing at Palmetto Commerce Parkway and Weber Boulevard. 32-minute drive Somerville to downtown 28, west Ashley to Mount Pleasant, 526, 45 minutes. Mount Pleasant to West Ashley, 972-1152.
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2: Let's play ball!
1: It's an accessible, fun way for kids of all skill levels to learn the game, make new friends, and most importantly,

0: and she said he was bullying her.
1: 50 Cent, a.k.a. Curtis Jackson, is responding through his lawyer to a lawsuit filed against him by a woman who worked with the music mogul for about 12 years. Here are some of the highlights of the lawsuit. Monique Mayers claims she refused to hide property in her own name to conceal Jackson's connection to a transaction during his bankruptcy-related reporting period. She also says she would not file a false police report accusing Jackson's driver and bodyguard of stealing Jackson's vehicle and approximately $600,000 in cash. Because of that, Mayer says she was fired in March of 2019 without cause and without severance. 50 Cent's attorney responded, though, to those allegations, calling Mayer a disgruntled former employee who was terminated for cause over 5 years ago. They also noted Mayer has, quote, chosen to employ counsel who is currently engaged in separate ongoing litigation against Mr. Jackson on behalf of Shaniqua Tompkins. Who is that, you might ask? Well, Tompkins shares a son.
2: 50 Cent, baby mama.
0: Yeah, basically.
2: The one he's been fighting with forever.
0: Yeah. And okay. If you know how 50 Cent move, you had to know that something like this was going to happen. Because I feel like he, like, targets other people so much that somebody just probably couldn't wait to target him. You know what I mean?
3: Yeah, I've always said, you go after people so much, I hope you have no skeletons in your closet. Yeah. And maybe, you know.
2: Everybody kept saying that about him, but he has been quiet, y'all. You notice that? 50 ain't said nothing lately in, like, 2 weeks.
0: And some of the allegations that she is, like, not 2 weeks.
2: It has been.
0: Yeah, some of the allegations she's putting up on him, I could kind of see him doing some of that stuff.
2: Me too.
0: Yeah, me too. Making a social media post and all that type of stuff.
2: All right, listen, coming up, you guys, we got to talk about this. You know what? The Dream is out here talking about Kelly Rowland, Beyonce, and more. We got that coming up next hour. And then also, we got $1,000 for you with our $1,000 minute game. Get ready to call in and play, all right? It's Dee Dee in the morning.

0: get your head start on ticket giveaways and other contests.
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2: J-Y, turn me up. Miami. That's all my scammers and my kid money.

0: All right, listen. Good morning, Didi in the morning on this Friday. We need to find out what's trending right now. Trey G is here. What you got?
1: Hey, so what's trending, man? Will Smith is trending for some kind of good news. He scored a win in court. You know, he was being sued by a former violinist of his that he took on tour by the name of Brian King Joseph. Mm-hmm. Now, of course, you may remember Brian King Joseph say that he went on tour with Will Smith, and Will groomed him while on tour. He said he left a note in his room saying, Brian, I'll be back, just me and you. He also left beers, wipes, and HIV medication in the room as well, and he accused Will Smith, like I said, of grooming him. Well, he sued Will Smith, and he lost in court. The judge basically said that there wasn't enough evidence to prove that Will Smith left the note or the medication or the beers due to the fact that Brian actually left his hotel room key in a van, and anybody had access to it.
0: True. So, okay.
1: Will scored a court win.
0: Nice. All right. Hey, listen, coming up, we got cash for you, $1,000. Answer 10 questions correctly right now and win the money at 833. Talk to Didi.
2: That's 833-825-5233.
0: It's Didi in the morning.

0: you something to really start with, you know.
1: Ooh, I
0: met.
1: Yeah, I
0: met. You good.
1: Ooh, I met.
0: Play.
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0: Good morning. It's Dee Dee in the morning, and we need to have a conversation about one person on the show. He's now a TV star. No, it's not you, Jay Cruz. We already know you're an Emmy-winning TV star and unbelievable radio personality, father of many kids and all of that.
1: But it's not about me.
0: No.
1: Trey.
0: All right. Thank you, Cruz. Trey.
2: Can you deal with that?
1: Yeah, no, see how responsible I was?
2: Yeah.
0: Oh, Trey, thanks. He was responsible.
2: Thanks.
0: Okay.
2: Watch how he jump in, though.
0: I know it. Well, listen.
2: See how I let him have his moment.
0: I know it. You didn't say nothing. Well, Trey was on TV recently, everyone.
2: Yeah, he was. Man.
0: And we got a clip. Some people send us the video and everything. We saw Trey G on TV. He was co-hosting a show called The 10.
1: Mm-hmm.
0: And no. While on the show, Trey, as we were watching, was actually extremely good.
2: Yes, amazing.
3: Surprisingly.
0: But natural. Not only was he good, he was naturally himself. When I tell y'all, he was unbelievably himself.
1: So comfy.
0: Oh, my God. I want y'all to take a listen as Trey G is on TV. And right now, I want y'all to listen at Trey as he talks about The Devil Wears Prada.
4: I heard The Devil Wears Prada made like over $20 million opening box.
5: Did you go see it yet?
4: I have not.
5: Will you?
4: I will not.
5: Oh.
4: I can answer that ASAP.
5: Wait a minute.

0: thought you just said she can do no wrong.
1: No, I like the way she looks. I she can keep the movie, though.
0: Because you're not interested in it's not, did you see the first one?
1: I did not. And that's what I'm not really her target audience, I don't think. I think she caters more to, like, that movie specifically, caters more to, like, the women. So I'm not really a fashionista.
0: Okay.
1: For the movies, at least.
0: I mean, what are you talking about? You got a shacket on?
1: I like it. I like the way you use the shacket. I love it.
0: I've been waiting to pull that out since you walked in the door. All
2: right. Pause. Big pause. Yeah. Women pulling that out.
3: Hey, I love that shacket, though.
2: I love the word shacket. I got a shacket on right now.
3: Yeah, you do, and I love shacket.
4: You look good in them.
2: Man, right. But I can't lie. When I'm in front of it, I can't lie.
3: He couldn't lie, y'all. He didn't say nothing like, oh, I'd love to see it and play, you know, nice. Trey was like, nah, and it ain't for me.
4: Hold on. You act like he lied. Here. He
5: hey, Trey messed up the whole teleprompter.
2: Shut up. Oh.
5: Look, they blacked it out when he said that.
3: Did you hear? Speaking of teleprompter, they made him read the teleprompter fast as hell. Take a listen.
0: We're going to test Trey's prompter skills with a little game. I will control the speed. Okay. Tell me when to go.
1: All right, we can go now. At midnight, a meticulous music manager met mildly mysterious mixer in a moody, muffled studio. Mm-hmm. The mixer mentioned a massive mistake. Woo! Multiple mislabeled mixes were mysteriously making their way onto major music platforms.
0: I mean,
3: it's that girl. Right, it keeps going.
1: This is going to be really bad.
0: Okay, go. You ready?
1: Here we go.
0: 3, 2, 1.
1: In the middle of the mayhem, a pop star proudly presented a perfectly polished performance, completely unaware the playlist was playing the wrong production. The DJ dropped the drop, but the drop didn't drop how the DJ thought. The drop should drop, causing confused concertgoers to cautiously continue clapping completely off cue.
0: I mean, that's not bad.
3: Hold on a second. You know what else I noticed, too? You ain't got no accent on TV.
2: What you mean?
3: I didn't hear no accent.
2: You know what? You had to straighten it out just a little bit. Because you start to listen to yourself, you start to hearing yourself, and you be like, you know what? I might need to like straighten it out just to tell you.
5: I feel you on that.
2: Just to tell you.
5: I was going to ask to go on that show, but when they said that you got to read a teleprompter, I said, never mind.
3: Never stupid. Mind.
5: You're going to have to go extra chopping screws slow for me.
2: No, but can I say, reading the teleprompter is so unnatural.
3: Isn't it?
2: It is so it's almost like you forcing yourself to be natural.
5: Right.
2: You know what I'm saying? Because you just want to sound like you read.
3: Yes. Yeah. But I was very impressed with that. I was like, thank God he could read.
2: Trey killed it. Now, I did a pretty okay job. It has no comparison, though, to Dee Dee when she on TV.
3: No. But hold on a second, y'all. It gets better. Mm-hmm. Now, this is when the reel came out. They were sampling some peach cobbler.
2: Oh, God.
3: And you don't like peach cobbler.
2: I hate warm fruit.
3: He hates warm fruit.
2: I hate peach cobbler, apple cobbler, all this stuff.
3: I got to be honest. I'm with you. I don't like it either. I don't like warm fruit like that. Now that you explain it, I don't either.
4: Except for apple pie, but.
3: I just like the ice cream and the crust. But nonetheless, Trey G now is on TV. He has to sample some cobbler. Take a listen.
0: Come on. Go ahead.
1: Okay.
0: I can't wait to get into the cherry, by the way.
1: I don't understand.
0: Look at that. You are brave with that big piece of peach. Okay, we're just going to do the cherry just because I feel like it's going to be good. And then I'll let you dig into the...
1: Oh, thank you so much.
0: They have no fruit at all.
1: Is it good?
0: Oh,
1: that face
0: so
1: is...
0: Good.
1: That face is... It says it all. I don't even need to taste it. It didn't work.
0: I'm going to let you tackle these. We've had enough fun with you.
1: They have
0: cinnamon pecan praline. What is that? Sweet potato?
1: Sweet potato.
0: Okay. Banana pudding?
1: I'll try this one.
0: Okay.
1: Sweet potato is always a
0: what is
1: classic.
0: This up here? Are these ice creams to go with it?
1: I'm going to have to get some extra steps in this week. that's hidden.
3: They're hidden.
1: Yeah, it tastes like it's supposed to.
0: No, I'm hidden, huh?
3: Hold on.
1: It tastes like it's supposed to.
5: And he was saying it while he still had some in his mouth.
3: Shut up. I ain't seen nobody on the news saying that's hidden.
2: Shut up.
3: That's
2: hidden.
1: Yeah.
3: This tastes like it's supposed to, man. I said, this some real stuff here.
2: Hey, listen, you can only code switch, but so much.
3: Yeah.
4: You just showed us
3: you stopped.
2: Two things, man. You can follow me right now, AYE_ Trey G. I do have some of the videos posted on my page if you want to see it. You can follow me right now. And shout out to Steve Noviello. That was the guy who I was actually sitting down with. So
3: I love it.
2: Appreciate
3: that. All right, y'all. It's Dee Dee in the morning.
6: Ring, ring. Who the f*** is that? It's a 9-1-1 number, so you know it. What's that?

Compute the style of the uniproud unibomber who maneuvered through the drama with the suit of armor. Moving calmer than the Buddha ducking funeral parlors. First the hooting, hollering, and then the shooting startup. Cue the

0: All right. Good morning, Dee Dee. In the morning, we're going to get into the $1,000 minute game, but I do have Trey G, also Jay Cruz, and comedian JJ Williamson with me. Guys, I'm curious about this. They say we normally, the average American will finish doing this by July. What is it? By July.
1: By July.
0: By July.
2: Oh, taking Christmas tree down.
0: No. Damn, you taking it down in July?
2: Close to it.
0: Yeah, I love people who have that tree and they go, it's a Valentine's Day tree. It is St. Patrick's Day.
3: Uh-huh.
0: What do you do by July?
1: You fail at your New Year's resolution.
0: No.
4: Damn, I was going to say something similar. Like, you fail at your diet.
0: Mm-mm.
1: You fail at your relationship.
0: Damn. By July, you fail at the relationship?
2: Yeah. by July, you can file your taxes.
0: No, by July, guess what they said? You were close when you said take down the tree. You pay off your Christmas debt. By July.
2: By July.
0: And then you started back up again.
1: That's a lie.
0: So you're just on a cycle, on a wheel.
2: Yeah.
1: That's a lie.
0: We're on a wheel. That's what I used to say. I hate
4: that. Just don't buy that much stuff during Christmas. Like, put yourself on a strict budget, stick to it, and don't go past it at all for nobody.
0: Hey, Trey, that's too just smart, okay? Stop this.
1: Smoking like a person with no kids.
4: Listen, gas, $86 a gallon. You better smarten up.
0: Yeah. That's what you're going to get your kids under the tree this year.
4: Gas tanks, gas cans.
1: Shell gift cards.
0: All right, let's get into it.
5: It's time to boss up with a bang. You got the answers. We got that bread. $1,000 all for you with the $1,000 mini game. Exclusively on Dee Dee in the Morning.
0: Is this Ken?
6: Yes, ma'am.
0: Hey, Ken, how you doing?
6: Good, how you doing?
0: I'm all right. Ken, are you up? Or are you headed somewhere? Going home? You laying in the bed? What are you doing?
6: Heading to work right now.
0: Oh, okay. All right.
1: Right now.
0: All right. So listen, Ken, if you win this $1,000, what you going to do with it?
6: Probably go out or something.
0: Oh, you going to go out or something?
1: Are we going to pop bottles, stand on couches?
6: Yeah, you can.
0: That's what
6: you
0: I'm
6: know.
0: Talking about, baby. Let's get it. We're going strip club.
2: Kid laugh like he gonna spend that whole $1,000 that night.
1: I'm with you.
0: You only live once. YOLO. I'm gonna tell you what I love about Ken. Ken, he probably got bills, everything, but he's like, I'm gonna spend this.
4: Ken, you got an old lady? Are you single?
6: Oh, yeah, I got one.
4: Okay, all right. So, y'all both going out there, what it sound like.
6: Oh, yeah, you know she going to get it first.
4: 100%.
2: Oh, damn.
4: 100%.
2: She going to call you, hey, I'm going to pick it up.
0: All right, Ken, we're going to spin the wheel, see if we can get you some extra money. Here we go.
5: DD.
7: J. Cruz. JJ from The Sip.
5: Trey G.
7: $20 bonus.
2: Come on now.
4: All right, Ken, I'm going to read you the 10 questions. If you don't know the answer, big dog, what you going to say?
6: Fast.
4: That's right. Then we're going to spin the block, answer it again, and you got to go fast. No hesitation, all right?
6: All right, let's go.
4: Let's get paid. First question, how tall are you?
6: 5'5".
4: Are you one of the tallest or shortest people in your family?
6: Short.
4: Ted Turner was the founder of which news network?
6: CNN.
4: Yep. Harrisburg is the capital of which state?
6: Tennessee.
4: Uh-uh. Which female singer said she had an awkward moment with Rihanna at the Met Gala?
6: Oh, was it Beyonce?
4: No.
6: Pass.
4: How many championship rings does LeBron James have?
6: 5.
0: Mm-mm.
6: 4.
4: There you go. What was the 5th question that I asked you? Number 5.
6: About the girl with Rihanna?
4: Yeah. Who on the morning show has the nickname Alexa?
6: Dee Dee.
2: Nuh-uh.
4: Keep going.
6: Crazy.
4: There you go. What does CSI stand for?
6: Criminal.
4: Mm-mm.
0: Mm-mm.
6: Pass.
4: Spell the word February.
6: February.
2: There you go. Way finished strong, man.
0: I know it. Ken, you got 7 out of 10.
2: Come on, now.
0: You did good. 7 out of 10. Here's what you missed. You missed Harrisburg is the capital of which state? Pennsylvania. Then you missed this one. Which female singer said she had an awkward moment with Rihanna at the Met Gala? Tyla.
1: Mm-hmm.
0: And what does CSI stand for? Crime Scene Investigation. Close. So, you got 7 out of 10. You're going to get $10 for every correct answer that you got, right? So, that's, let's see, 7. That's $10, $70. And then you spun the wheel and got an extra $20.
2: Come on now.
0: So, you got $90 coming to you, all right?
6: I appreciate it.
0: $90 for that gas tank up with that. Hey, listen, do me a favor.
2: Before you go out,
0: tell everybody the show that gave you a shot at that $1,000.

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0: From the Storm Team 2 Weather Center, starting off cool this morning in the low 60s, partly cloudy skies, and topping out in the mid-70s.
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0: Good morning, Dee Dee, in the morning. Guys, listen, Trey G and Jay Cruz. JJ said he has something, a list of, what is this?
1: Man, this is about when you're in a relationship and how it starts and how it is in the moment.
0: What do you mean?
1: You know, like year one versus like year two to three.
2: Oh, okay. Let's go.
1: You know, how it first started.
0: Chronological order.
1: Yeah, there you go. There you go. Like that right there, man.
2: Okay.
1: Like, I love new relationships.
2: Right.
1: I love when it builds, man. It'd be fun, exciting.
0: Y'all like being footsies.
1: You be engaged. Like right now, I'm in a relationship that I love playing footsie. We playing footsie.
0: Oh, which we need to get into that because, you know, a lot of us didn't know that you were seriously dating. All of a sudden, you like, we playing footsie.
1: Yeah, we playing footsie.
0: Okay.
1: Yeah, I'm playing footsie right now, man. So we be in the, and when we in the bed, we holding each other, man. We tangle feet.
0: Oh, wow.
1: We tangle feet.
2: That's serious.
1: Now, when the relationship gets older and y'all comfortable and everything, you don't want to be touched.
0: At all.
1: At all. I mean, well, you know, for a little while, but eventually you'll be like, hey, can you go on your side? Or either another room. I mean, that's just how relationships are, man. You start off fun.

0: And you be like, "Woo, good Lord, I need a break from you." Here's another one right here, man. You know, when you be on, when you text each other, it be, "Oh, hey, babe, you know, I miss you."
1: Cute emojis.
0: I'm thinking cute emoji hearts. I'm thinking about you. But once you get comfortable with one another, man, you be like, you ain't hit me today. Sure ain't heard from you.
1: One letter word responses.
0: Okay, K. And everything, man. You may think things just change and everything, man. Sometimes, man, you be on social media, it'll be the same thing. You be liking all their pictures and everything, commenting. Yeah. You get comfortable and everything, and she be like, "Well, so you ain't hit my picture? Oh, I ain't see it. So these are just the differences of relationships from year one into, you know, where you are now.
1: You know, why was that feeling butterflies in your stomach? Remember how you used to get that? Actually, you meet somebody for the first time, you're really kicking it. But that actually goes away and then never comes back.
0: It never comes back.
1: I don't understand.
0: Like when you first start dating, man, you go out, man, you open the door for her, you pull a chair out, when you had dinner and everything, you get comfortable, you better get your ass in that car.
2: We gotta go.
0: If I walk around there, you drive. you don't even pull out the chair no more at dinner and everything. When y'all first date, you know, you order her food for her. And everything. You order her drink, she go to the restroom and everything, the drink be already on the table. And then once you get comfortable, she come back, like, "You ain't order me nothing. I ain't know what you want." Now, hold up.
1: This is starting to get sad.
0: Yeah, it's getting sad. It's starting to get sad in there.
1: What year is this going to get sad? What year?
0: By year three, when it gets sad, by year three and a half, four right there, man. You know, all the phone calls and change. You call all day long when you first start. You know, "I know you're on lunch. I just want to let you know I'm thinking about you." Or you may send her some flowers, you know, let her know, "Hey, you on my mind." Boy, you get comfortable, boy, them flowers get low. It used to be a dozen. Now it's just one. You get real comfortable, it'd be a plant.
2: Oh, no.
1: I brought 5 or 6 roses home, different colored ones, for Amanda Panda yesterday. I give them to her, and she says, "I don't really like roses."
2: Oh, no.
0: Oh, damn.
1: So we've been together for a long time. So
0: my God.
2: Shout out to the ladies who love tulips.
0: Ain't nothing like a man see them tools, man. And they last a little longer.
2: Shout out,
0: And they last a little longer. When you first start dating, man, you know, you may fill a car up, wash a car for her and everything. She come outside, "Oh, babe, you doing that for me?" Boy, you get a little comfortable. You mean she come outside like, "Oh, so you ain't gonna wash mine, huh?" That's how you do. You ain't gonna wash mine. You ain't gonna wash mine.
1: Let's do a good job.
0: Look, when you first start dating, you'll fill a car up. The gas hand be past the F. It be past the F. Boy, y'all get comfortable like, you be like, "Oh, so you gonna drive my car and you ain't gonna put no gas in it?" "Oh, you ain't put no gas in it.
1: I forgot.
0: Oh, for real. Now, when you first start day, boy, the presents be amazing. Watch, necklace, earrings, and all that good stuff. Car be beautiful. You even spray a little cologne on the car. Boy, you get a little comfortable. Socks,
2: drawers,
0: candy, lip chow.
1: Ooh, let me add one thing. You know, when you first start, she'd be pretty every day, dress head to toe, all the time. You can't see Shorty. Years later, what she look like?
0: Bonnet, bra, no bra, breast hanging.
2: Hold on, I ain't gonna lie. That bonnet, no bra combo.
0: Boy,
2: like Shaq and Kobe.
0: I'll tell you, boy.
2: Like Shaq and Kobe.
3: Yeah. Hey, they made it sound like a two-piece.
2: Hey, listen. Let me go over her house and see like that. I'm sitting there looking like, "What you trying to do?
0: Yeah, you ain't lying. That bra, that no bra and bunny, it might take you back to year one.
3: It fixed everything.
0: Yeah, man. I just love the way relationships start and where they are in the present.
3: All right. Thank you for that, JJ.
0: You're very welcome.
3: That's great. With the bonnet and no bra, ladies. That's the key.
0: That's the key.
3: All right. It's Dee Dee in the morning.

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5: All right, before we even get into that, you guys saw the Lakers last night. Let's talk, JJ.
8: Yeah, it went down last night. Game two, OKC Thunder and the Lakers, man, and the Lakers lost again.
9: 4 seconds left. Smart stutter step. Hachimura gets a clean look. Bingo from long range. Put it up near the rim. And put down by James. Mitchell feeds Holmgren. Maneuvers and flushes it down. Holmgren powers in. Gets it to go, and the foul. LeBron, oh, he switched hands.
10: Oh, my God.
9: Caruso hits Wallace. Gilgeous Alexander now against Kennard. His jump shot is good.
8: Yeah, so OKC took a 2-0 lead. They won 125 to 107. LeBron, man, he had 23 points. Man, Austin Reeves had 31, but that's not enough. Mm-hmm. OKC, they young, they hungry, man. They got a better bench now, man. But the series does switch to L.A. On Saturday. Now, the Lakers was complaining a lot, man. They got together as a team, and they confronted the officials, man, for about bad calls that they missed. Felt like they didn't get a lot of calls last night. And I totally agree. I think the officiating from last night was one of the worst in the playoffs. I would not be surprised if those officials get demoted down and not call another game. Well, they missed a lot of calls, man. And I'm not a Laker fan, and I felt like they did get robbed on a lot of calls.
5: Yeah.
8: LeBron
5: yeah.
8: had an and one, and they said it was on the floor. They did not count that basket. He was livid, man. So, they confronted the officials, man. Like, hey, man, it's two teams out here.
5: At this point, then, let them just play all over again. Play the game again.
8: No, it's a game.
5: All right, fine. Let's move on.
6: Play
5: games.
6: Again.
5: Play that again in the same
8: way. Back.
6: Yeah. So, listen up. The U.S. State Department got a message for all parents. If you owe child support over $2,500 of it, they're going to be taking away your passport. Mm. They will revoke it. The U.S. Department is passing this announcement. Americans owe over $100,000 in Mona personally, like each individual. It's crazy how much debt we have out here when it comes to child support. So they've had enough. Over $2,500, ladies and gentlemen, they might be taking your passport. So,
5: if you owe over $2,500, you cannot leave the country.
6: You will not be able to leave the country. You can go to Delaware. Or Oklahoma.
5: Okay, but you can't get a passport. Wow.
11: It's a lady hearing that, and she probably read that story. She like, his broke tail can't leave the country, no.
5: Thank you. Right? He ain't even got no passport.
11: He ain't got no money to leave the country. He can't leave the city.
5: So I guess last night it was what? The Versus?
11: Yeah, the Versus between French Montana and Ricky Rose went down last night. Now, before the Versus, they usually sit down with both the artists and kind of get their temperature on everything. They sat down with Rick Ross before the Versus, and he said that he may not use Drake's vocals during his performance.
12: You and French both share a lot of songs with the boy Drake. Are you letting those Drake features ring?
13: If I do, I'm a minus his vocals.
12: you gonna turn the boy down?
13: No. If y'all want to sing it, you sing it. You know what I'm saying?
11: Yeah. Now, Rick Ross, a man of his word, he actually performed on the stage last night, and he did actually mute Drake's vocals and let the crowd sing along.
13: I want to do ASMR music, minus Drake vocals.
14: No, you can't even sing right now.
13: So no Drake vocals. You want to sing that, I'm going to let you sing that. You know what to do.
11: And then, of course, he went in on his part. He also called Drake Lil Man throughout the show last night.
6: He didn't like that.
11: Called him Lil Man. So.
5: Drake, when is his album coming? I need Drake to destroy all of them. I need him to save hip-hop, destroy everybody. When's he coming back?
11: Iceman come out, I believe, next week.
5: All right.
11: Yeah, next week.
8: Hey, real quick, Trey, because I know you say you watched. How was the views? Were the people...
5: I love the way you just said that
8: views.
5: Word. Man.
8: Views.
5: You put an R in that. Yeah,
11: it stretched up out of there, didn't it?
8: Yeah, didn't it? Yeah.
11: It stretched up.
8: It was so hard to come out. My gums numb.
5: Okay. But Trey, how were the views?
11: The views were pretty good.

0: they had a ticker, like a live ticker of people like commenting throughout the whole show, and it was rolling the whole night.
1: But it wasn't as big as Tank and Tyrese.
2: No.
0: It wasn't?
1: No. You know that. Yeah. You didn't watch. I didn't watch. I watched Tank and Tyrese.
2: Yeah.
3: There's no beef there. These are friends having a little powwow.
1: Well, I didn't understand how French Montana even made it to Versus.
0: He did a lot of features. Yeah. I won't lie to you. He did a lot of features last night.
4: Yeah, I don't think that was a right combo, in my opinion.
1: Well, the next
0: Ross
1: time.
0: Killed it.
1: You know what? Next time, we'll make sure we review it. And we review it and review it.
4: Right. And look, when we view it, we're going to be in a beer it.
1: All right, coming up, we're going to shut the show down next. It's Dee Dee in the morning.

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like Unabomber, who maneuvered through the drama with the suit of armor. 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Evil ain't the paper with the ego, but what people would do for dollars. 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

It's a real. Every bar is a part of the murder wrath. Call Peter, them people chopping a bird in half. 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
3: 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Your credit don't matter. Your past don't matter. 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

down, let me watch. 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

Rick Ross, but Drake wasn't in the building, but he was in the building, but he wasn't in the building. 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Once again, check it out on my Facebook, DJ Tantrum. 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

all this motion I'm having. 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Yeah.

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And I always thought your money's off with a laugh at your number one party station, BOX. He wants some Sway Lee, Janae Aiko, is Mural on your number one party station.

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0: eastbound. A slow ride from Daniel Island to the 26 interchange. Continuing on 526 westbound, your ride slows down again around Leeds Avenue. 26 westbound, slow ride from Cosgrove Avenue to East Montague Avenue Mall Drive. Heavy traffic from East Montague Avenue Mall Drive to the 526 interchange with a slow ride to the 52 connector. If you see something we need to know about, give us a call. 972-1152.
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the 2026 high school and college graduation ceremonies, what to know, where they're taking place, what time, all that. 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

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Every barber's a part of the murder wrath. 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Exchange pounds for dollars and never converted cash. Welcome to the South where they serving the dirt and grass. The streets ain't safe, I prefer the deserted path.

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7: Now, from the Gerald's Tires and Brakes 843 Traffic Center.
8: Accident 526 westbound at exit 19. 526 westbound, a slow ride from Daniel Island to the 26 interchange. Continuing on 526 westbound, your ride slows down again around Leeds Avenue. 26 westbound, slow ride from Cosgrove Avenue to East Montague Avenue Mall Drive. Heavy traffic from East Montague Avenue Mall Drive to the 526 interchange with a slow ride to the 52 connector. If you see something we need to know about, give us a call. 972-1152.
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Right here on Charleston's number one party station, The Box, your home for DD in the morning. 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
1: DJ Tantrum right here on the box, man. 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
1: Now, from the Gerald's Tires and Brakes 843 Traffic Center.
2: Accident 26 westbound at Aviation Avenue. The left lane is blocked. 26 westbound, heavy traffic from Dorchester Road past the accident at Aviation to the Palmetto Commerce Interchange. 526 westbound, heavy traffic from Clements Ferry Road to the 26 Interchange. Continuing on 526 westbound, heavy traffic from Dorchester Road and Paramount Drive to the end of 526 at Savannah Highway. 17 South Savannah Highway leaving downtown. Heavy traffic from Wesley Drive to the end of 526. 526 eastbound, heavy traffic from International Boulevard to North Rec. If you see something we need to know about, give us a call, 972-1152.
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9: Ring, ring. Who the f*** is that? It's a 9-1-1 number, so you know it's that.

Every barber's a part of the murder wrath. 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Break it further down to whatever's gonna earn the math. Exchange pounds for dollars and never converted cash. 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

let's get the party started. 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That's when I knew that your heart was scarring. Friends to lovers need a part to star in. Like, wait, babe, let

David Tim's Rain Dance right here in the box. And yes, update on Kodak Black. He is reportedly released on $75,000 bond, man. Check out the details on my Facebook, DJ Tim. And also check out Kendrick Lamar after he joined Dr. Dre and Will.i.am at his former high school for a groundbreaking ceremony. Check it out.

0: 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The Comedy Corner. Along with Mad Minute Prank Calls. 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
3: Now, from the Gerald's Tires and Brakes 843 Traffic Center.
4: Accident 26 westbound at Aviation Avenue. The left lane is blocked. 26 westbound, heavy traffic from Dorchester Road past the accident at Aviation to the Palmetto Commerce Interchange. 526 westbound, heavy traffic from Clements Ferry Road to the 26 Interchange. Continuing on 526 westbound, heavy traffic from Dorchester Road and Paramount Drive to the end of 526 at Savannah Highway. 17 South Savannah Highway leaving downtown. Heavy traffic from Wesley Drive to the end of 526. 526 eastbound, heavy traffic from International Boulevard to North Rec. If you see something we need to know about, give us a call. 972-1152.
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1: 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And if you listen closely, don't Lil Twist sound like a younger Lil Wayne? 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

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won't, I bet you won't, I bet you won't, I bet you won't, I bet you won't, I bet you won't, I bet you won't, I bet you won't, I bet you won't, I bet you won't, I bet you won't, I bet you won't, I bet you won't, I bet you won't, I bet you won't, I bet you won't, I bet you won't, I bet you won't, I bet you won't, I bet you won't, I bet you won't, I bet you won't, I bet you won't, I bet you won't, I bet you won't, I bet you won't, I bet you won't, I bet you won't, I bet you won't, I bet you won't, I bet you won't, I bet you won't, I bet you won't, I bet you won't, I bet you won't, I bet you won't, I bet you won't, I bet you won't, I bet you won't, I bet you won't, I bet you won't, I bet you won't, I bet you won't, I bet you won't, I bet you won't, I bet you won't, I bet you won't, I bet you won't, I bet you won't, I bet you won't, I bet you won't, I bet you won't, I bet you won't, I bet you won't, I b

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2: Accident 9300 block of Highway 78 in Ladson. Accident 6000 block of Dorchester Road in North Charleston. 26 westbound heavy traffic from East Montague Avenue Mall Drive to the Palmetto Commerce Interchange. 526 westbound heavy traffic from the Donhoe Bridge to the 26 Interchange. 17 South Savannah Highway, slow ride from Wesley Drive to the end of 526. If you see something we need to know about, give us a call, 972-1152.
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Couple more stories out there on the web, man. Fulio murder suspect back in the headlines again. This time he had to be removed from trial in handcuffs after allegedly arguing with the judge. That's a big no-no. Plus, Tukiana speaks on her fight with a Baddies co-star.

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2: Accident 9300 block of Highway 78 in Latson. Accident 6000 block of Dorchester Road in North Charleston. 26 westbound heavy traffic from East Montague Avenue Mall Drive to the Palmetto Commerce Interchange. 526 westbound heavy traffic from the Don Hope Bridge to the 26 Interchange. 17 South Savannah Highway, slow ride from Wesley Drive to the end of 526. If you see something we need to know about, give us a call, 972-1152.
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I in this world. As we leave you with some Kalani is Folded. And don't forget, wake up bright and early, 6 a.m. tomorrow for DD in the Morning's Weekend Kickback. Only right here on your number one party station. All the mothers out there in the city, hope you all have a great Mother's Day weekend, man. And get all the love that y'all deserve, all right? It's the box.

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0: Commerce Interchange. 526 westbound, a slow ride from Clemens Ferry to the 26 Interchange. If you see something we need to know about, give us a call. 972-1152.
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7: Now, from the Gerald's Tires and Brakes 843 Traffic Center.
8: 26 westbound, a slow ride from East Montague Avenue Mall Drive to the Palmetto Commerce Interchange. 526 westbound, a slow ride from Clemens Ferry to the 26 Interchange. If you see something we need to know about, give us a call. 972-1152.

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I'm popping this in real life. They popping that for reals. 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